0: be due. Text PCP to 60777 now.
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3: A fine day with plenty of sunshine for many of us and feeling very warm in some places. Cloudier with some rain in the north and west, with a high today of 25 degrees Celsius.

0: 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It's The B-Side with Steve Benz on Shout Radio. 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
1: Iran and the US have agreed to a temporary truce with oil tankers allowed safe passage through the Strait of Hormuz for 2 weeks. Our reporter Lucy Gorman-Lee has more.
2: After Donald Trump's apocalyptic warning yesterday to wipe out an entire civilization, Iran put forward a 10-point peace plan with negotiations now set to take place in Pakistan. The US and Israel will pause their operations in Iran. In turn, Tehran will allow oil tankers through the Strait of Hormuz in cooperation with their military. But Iranian officials say the war isn't over yet.
1: Well, the Prime Minister is travelling to the Middle East today to discuss fully reopening the strait with leaders in the region. Sir Keir Starmer says they must do all they can to turn it into a lasting agreement. The head of the NHS says resident doctors' strikes have been deliberately timed to cause havoc as they enter their second day. Sir Jim Mackey, the chief executive of NHS England, says many hospitals have been struggling to fill rotas, but that the service is in as good a place it can be. Wes Streeting also says the public are getting fed up with them, while Tory leader Kemi Badenoch is calling for a ban on doctors' strikes. Well, Sam Taylor-Smith is a Bristol-based resident psychiatrist.
3: Slightly more investment in the pay packet and a couple of other areas as well to iron out. I don't think we're a million miles away from a tangible deal, but I think we do need to see those things as we've highlighted in our letter to Wes Streeting before we could consider putting it to members.
1: A Strictly Come Dancing star who was arrested on suspicion of rape will face no charges. He was arrested in October last year in connection with an alleged incident in 2024 not thought to have been against a contestant or dancer on the show. It's after another male star on the show was arrested on suspicion of rape. Neither of them have been named. And beavers have been reintroduced in Bedfordshire after 400 years of being extinct there. It's hoped they'll help the natural environment with their dam-building abilities, which help other species with breeding and us with flooding. From Radio News Hub, I'm Frankie Hairsign.
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1: A fine day with plenty of sunshine for many of us and feeling very warm in some places. Cloudier with some rain in the north and west, with a high today of 25 degrees Celsius.

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1: Iran and the US have agreed to a temporary truce with oil tankers allowed safe passage through the Strait of Hormuz for 2 weeks. Our reporter Lucy Gorman-Lee has more.
2: After Donald Trump's apocalyptic warning yesterday to wipe out an entire civilization, Iran put forward a 10-point peace plan with negotiations now set to take place in Pakistan. The US and Israel will pause their operations in Iran. In turn, Tehran will allow oil tankers through the Strait of Hormuz in cooperation with their military. But Iranian officials say the war isn't over yet.
1: Well, the Prime Minister is travelling to the Middle East today to discuss fully reopening the strait with leaders in the region. Keir Starmer says they must do all they can to turn it into a lasting agreement. The head of the NHS says resident doctors' strikes have been deliberately timed to cause havoc as they enter their second day. Sir Jim Mackey, the chief executive of NHS England, says many hospitals have been struggling to fill rotas, but that the service is in as good a place it can be. Wes Streeting also says the public are getting fed up with them, while Tory leader Kemi Badenoch is calling for a ban on doctors' strikes. Well, Sam Taylor-Smith is a Bristol-based resident psychiatrist.
3: Slightly more investment in the pay packet and a couple of other areas as well to iron out. I don't think we're a million miles away from a tangible deal, but I think we do need to see those things, as we've highlighted in our letter to Wes Streeting, before we could consider putting it to members.
1: A Strictly Come Dancing star who was arrested on suspicion of rape will face no charges. He was arrested in October last year in connection with an alleged incident in 2024 not thought to have been against a contestant or dancer on the show. It's after another male star on the show was arrested on suspicion of rape. Neither of them have been named. And beavers have been reintroduced in Bedfordshire after 400 years of being extinct there. It's hoped they'll help the natural environment with their dam-building abilities, which help other species with breeding and us with flooding. From Radio News Hub, I'm Frankie Hairsine.
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1: A fine day with plenty of sunshine for many of us and feeling very warm in some places. Cloudier with some rain in the north and west, with a high today of 25 degrees Celsius.

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1: Iran and the US have agreed to a temporary truce with oil tankers allowed safe passage through the Strait of Hormuz for 2 weeks. Our reporter Lucy Gormanly has more.
2: After Donald Trump's apocalyptic warning yesterday to wipe out an entire civilization, Iran put forward a 10-point peace plan with negotiations now set to take place in Pakistan. The US and Israel will pause their operations in Iran. In turn, Tehran will allow oil tankers through the Strait of Hormuz in cooperation with their military. But Iranian officials say the war isn't over yet.
1: Well, the Prime Minister is travelling to the Middle East today to discuss fully reopening the strait with leaders in the region. Keir Starmer says they must do all they can to turn it into a lasting agreement. The head of the NHS says resident doctors' strikes have been deliberately timed to cause havoc as they enter their second day. Sir Jim Mackey, the chief executive of NHS England, says many hospitals have been struggling to fill rotas, but that the service is in as good a place it can be. Wes Streeting also says the public are getting fed up with them, while Tory leader Kemi Badenoch is calling for a ban on doctors' strikes. Well, Sam Taylor-Smith is a Bristol-based resident psychiatrist.
3: Slightly more investment in the pay packet and a couple of other areas as well. I don't think we're a million miles away from a tangible deal, but I think we do need to see those things, as we've highlighted in our letter to Wes Streeting, before we could consider putting it to members.
1: A Strictly Come Dancing star who was arrested on suspicion of rape will face no charges. He was arrested in October last year in connection with an alleged incident in 2024, not thought to have been against a contestant or dancer on the show. It's after another male star on the show was arrested on suspicion of rape. Neither of them have been named. And beavers have been reintroduced in Bedfordshire after 400 years of being extinct there. It's hoped they'll help the natural environment with their dam-building abilities, which help other species with breeding and us with flooding. From Radio News Hub, I'm Frankie Hairsine.
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1: A fine day with plenty of sunshine for many of us and feeling very warm in some places. Cloudier with some rain in the north and west, with a high today of 25 degrees Celsius.

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0: Big Bob, host of Memory Lane, to tell you about the upcoming show. Once again, we'll have our one-hit wonders, instrumental hit of the week, rate the record, and a comparison cover song segments. In addition, we'll feature a different theme weekly as I play tunes from Danny and the Juniors, Chuck Berry, Beach Boys, and many more great tunes from the 60s and the 70s. 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
1: Iran and the US have agreed to a temporary truce with oil tankers allowed safe passage through the Strait of Hormuz for 2 weeks. Our reporter Lucy Gormanly has more.
2: After Donald Trump's apocalyptic warning yesterday to wipe out an entire civilization, Iran put forward a 10-point peace plan with negotiations now set to take place in Pakistan. The US and Israel will pause their operations in Iran. In turn, Tehran will allow oil tankers through the Strait of Hormuz in cooperation with their military. But Iranian officials say the war isn't over yet.
1: Well, the Prime Minister is travelling to the Middle East today to discuss fully reopening the strait with leaders in the region. Keir Starmer says they must do all they can to turn it into a lasting agreement. The head of the NHS says resident doctors' strikes have been deliberately timed to cause havoc as they enter their second day. Sir Jim Mackey, the chief executive of NHS England, says many hospitals have been struggling to fill rotas, but that the service is in as good a place it can be. Wes Streeting also says the public are getting fed up with them, while Tory leader Kemi Badenoch is calling for a ban on doctors' strikes. Well, Sam Taylor-Smith is a Bristol-based resident psychiatrist.
3: Slightly more investment in the pay packet and a couple of other areas as well to iron out. I don't think we're a million miles away from a tangible deal, but I think we do need to see those things, as we've highlighted in our letter to Wes Streeting, before we could consider putting it to members.
1: A Strictly Come Dancing star who was arrested on suspicion of rape will face no charges. He was arrested in October last year in connection with an alleged incident in 2024 not thought to have been against a contestant or dancer on the show. It's after another male star on the show was arrested on suspicion of rape. Neither of them have been named. And beavers have been reintroduced in Bedfordshire after 400 years of being extinct there. It's hoped they'll help the natural environment with their dam-building abilities, which help other species with breeding and us with flooding. From Radio News Hub, I'm Frankie Hairsine.
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1: A fine day with plenty of sunshine for many of us and feeling very warm in some places. Cloudier with some rain in the north and west, with a high today of 25 degrees Celsius.

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1: Iran and the US have agreed to a temporary truce with oil tankers allowed safe passage through the Strait of Hormuz for 2 weeks. Our reporter Lucy Gorman-Lee has more.
2: After Donald Trump's apocalyptic warning yesterday to wipe out an entire civilization, Iran put forward a 10-point peace plan with negotiations now set to take place in Pakistan. The US and Israel will pause their operations in Iran. In turn, Tehran will allow oil tankers through the Strait of Hormuz in cooperation with their military. But Iranian officials say the war isn't over yet.
1: Well, the Prime Minister is travelling to the Middle East today to discuss fully reopening the strait with leaders in the region. Keir Starmer says they must do all they can to turn it into a lasting agreement. The head of the NHS says resident doctors' strikes have been deliberately timed to cause havoc as they enter their second day. Sir Jim Mackey, the chief executive of NHS England, says many hospitals have been struggling to fill rotas, but that the service is in as good a place it can be. Wes Streeting also says the public are getting fed up with them, while Tory leader Kemi Badenoch is calling for a ban on doctors' strikes. Well, Sam Taylor-Smith is a Bristol-based resident psychiatrist.
3: Slightly more investment in the pay packet and a couple of other areas as well to iron out. I don't think we're a million miles away from a tangible deal, but I think we do need to see those things, as we've highlighted in our letter to Wes Streeting, before we could consider putting it to members.
1: A Strictly Come Dancing star who was arrested on suspicion of rape will face no charges. He was arrested in October last year in connection with an alleged incident in 2024 not thought to have been against a contestant or dancer on the show. It's after another male star on the show was arrested on suspicion of rape. Neither of them have been named. And beavers have been reintroduced in Bedfordshire after 400 years of being extinct there. It's hoped they'll help the natural environment with their dam-building abilities, which help other species with breeding and us with flooding. From Radio News Hub, I'm Frankie Hairsine.
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1: A fine day with plenty of sunshine for many of us and feeling very warm in some places. Cloudier with some rain in the north and west, with a high today of 25 degrees Celsius.

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0: B-Side is all about the music from the decades you love. Each week is a different playlist, so you just never know what artist or song you might hear. 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It's the B-Side with Steve Benz on Shout Radio. 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
2: England kicked off their World Cup with a 4-2 win over Croatia in sweltering Dallas. Harry Kane struck twice in a frantic first half before Jude Bellingham and Marcus Rashford finished the job after the break. Supporters queued for hours in intense heat outside the stadium, with some paying thousands for seats. We've heard from these England fans outside the AT&T Stadium in Dallas.
3: Right. First half
4: awful, second half
3: unbelievable. Jude Bellingham second
4: but
3: half.
4: But to be fair, I slagged Kane off in first half, I slagged Bellingham off in half time, and they both scored.
2: The US has signed a deal with Iran to extend the ceasefire by 60 days and reopen the Strait of Hormuz. President Donald Trump was confirmed to have signed it off yesterday evening. He says the country needs to rebuild.
5: They've had much more than $1 trillion worth of damage done. There'll be 15 to 20 years to rebuild what they have right now. So they have to behave themselves. If they're not behaving, they get hit again.
2: Doctors in Scotland are warning that staff shortages are causing extremely dangerous delays to diagnosis and cancer care. The Royal College of Radiologists' new report found that 6 in 10 radiology and cancer leaders say it's actively making patients' conditions worse. They say without urgent action to train, recruit and retain doctors, more patients will suffer. Resident doctors in England are due to vote on a new offer and pay and jobs today, saying they've finally got a deal worthy of consideration. But the British Medical Association say if their members reject the deal, they'll have to escalate their intensity. And an ultra-runner is set to attempt a record-breaking 155-mile island run to raise money for defibrillators in Scotland. 28-year-old Alistair Ian Elder is undertaking the challenge to raise money for the charity Lucky to Be Here in memory of his dad who died from a cardiac arrest. Here's his sister, Eileen.
6: The community have already supported him immensely through our fundraising campaign, and I think they all see the benefit and the need for defibrillator provisions within the Western Isles.
2: He's running the Hebridean Way from the island of Battersea to Stornoway on Lewis. That's the latest from Radio News Hub. I'm Frankie Hersine.
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8: 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New research shows 8 in 10 adults have experienced sunburn on the back of the neck. Here's Claire O'Connor, sun care scientific advisor at Boots.
9: Sun protection should cover all exposed skin, not just the obvious areas. Remember the neck, scalp, ears and hairline, which are often missed but still highly vulnerable, as these are constantly exposed, not just on sunny days. Head to
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2: Outbreaks of heavy rain across the northwest, with some drizzle affecting southwestern parts too. Showers across the southeast later as well. Elsewhere, brighter and warmer, with a high of 27 degrees Celsius.
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12: Supermodel Naomi Campbell's told a court she did not know charity money may have been used to pay for her to stay at a 5-star hotel in Cannes, as well as spa treatments, room service and cigarettes. The 56-year-old is trying to overturn a 5-year ban after she was disqualified from being a charity trustee by the Charity Commission. Rock star Jon Bon Jovi is preparing to return to touring after 4 years away due to a vocal injury. The American musician says he's fully recovered and can't wait to get back on the road with his band Bon Jovi. The tour kicks off next month. Reality TV star Olivia Attwood says it's very important for women and girls to check for breast cancer. The former Love Island star found a lump on her breast in 2020, which was benign. She insists you can't die out of embarrassment. And Strictly Come Dancing stars Diane Buswell and Vito Coppola are to go back on tour together with a new show next year. The dancing professionals and long-term friends will tour theatres across England, Wales and Scotland with their new show, Back in Business. We'll be right back.

there this morning. Yeah, it's a little overcast, a little bit dry. Temperatures around 13 Celsius where I am. Let me know what it's doing where you are. Unless you're in Benidorm in Spain this morning, good morning, Tommy. Probably gone for his breakfast now because they're like an hour or so in front of us. So maybe down eating his toast, or he could be drinking a nice cappuccino on his balcony with a croissant. In Benidorm, you never know. But let me know what it's doing where you are this morning. I'm always intrigued. It's always nice to know what it's doing around the old British Isles, as they say. Anyway, we kicked off this morning with the band and the Wait and little Cornelius Brothers. And now

That's Lamy Siffre. It Must Be Love. Before that, Leo Sayer, a little moonlighting. Talking of the weather, Sandra's message in. She says, it's dry up in Edinburgh this morning. There we go. I bet if you look at Glasgow, it's raining. It's always raining in Glasgow, isn't it? If you're in Glasgow, let me know. Just have a look at the weather forecast. No messages from Tommy so far this morning. That definitely means he's obviously having breakfast, or he had a rather late night celebrating, I guess, the football, of course. Yes, I do occasionally mention the game with a round ball that people kick around, and there's some event happening in America at the moment, or as I like to call it, Trumpson. But that's another story. Anyway, congratulations to England this morning. Good win, to be fair. Let's be honest about that.

Yes, we'll play those ones for Andy this morning. The Beat, Mirror in the Bathroom, before that, Pat Banner's A Little Special Brew. And before that, of course, Too Much Too Young, of course, from The Specials. A little bit of, as he put it, late 70s. And some classic ska. Right, I have the urge. Bit of a yellow. And a diary of Horace Wimp.

Billy Ocean. LOD, low on delivery. Does that come by Uber? Or is that the modern day version? Before that, a little Barry Manilow and Let's Hang On. Coming up to 20 minutes to 8 this morning on your breakfast show with a little old me through till 10. Still to come on the show this morning, of course. We'll have a look at what day is for celebrity birthday, of course. Got my record of the week from Delta. And after 9 o'clock, the man, the legend of this, Sam James, will be joining us on The Breakfast Show once more for a little bit of a chat. Very much looking forward to that. All the way from Boston in Massachusetts. Right now, a little ABBA. Sing along to Fernando.

I Should Be Dancing. The Bee Gees, playing from the movie Saturday Night Fever, of course. Before that, Abba and Fernando. Tommy's with us. Obviously, he's not in the UK at the moment. He's over in Spain. Just been and had his breakfast. But would you believe he didn't get a bed till 3 a.m. this morning? I guess watching the football and the time difference. But there you go. He's with us now. And he's having another one tomorrow night, tonight, actually. I think, is it tonight? Oh, tomorrow. Scotland, of course, are playing tomorrow. And that's another late one for a lot of you. As I said, time to get the haggis, the neeps and the tatties out. And he replied, of course, and the bagpipes. Yeah, not sure about the bagpipes, but there you go.

That's the love affair. Sorry for the pregnant pause there a moment ago. It should have just kicked straight in. For some reason it didn't, and I wasn't in the room. I was, strangely enough, I was in the kitchen making myself a coffee, and it's all right. Oh, well, that's a bit of silence. Can't be doing that. What's going on? Better press this button. But there we go. Right, we're nearly out of 60s and 70s for this Thursday morning. Don't forget, of course, everything else that's coming up in the next couple of hours, including my chat with Sam James. And, of course, we've still got that competition we're running for you to win one pair of tickets to go to the Britfest between the 2nd and the 5th of July over there at Ashley Hall in Cheshire, which is a great lineup, which we've mentioned as well. So we'll be doing that in, I would guess, in the next hour, to be perfectly honest. But up to the news we go. Bit of Marvin Gaye, Tammy Terrell. And you're all to get by. You're all I need to get by. I'll see you after the news at 8 o'clock.

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0: 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And here's the latest.
2: England have started their World Cup campaign strongly with a 4-2 win over Croatia. After a frantic first half saw Thomas Tuchel's side pegged back twice, England started the second in blistering style with Jude Bellingham and Marcus Rashford getting on the score sheet. Now these fans are feeling confident.
3: I think it was a solid performance today. I think that was one of the best performances England's put in for as long as I can think of, maybe five, ten years at least.
4: It was amazing. It was incredible. 4-2. It's a good way to go home.
2: Tuchel says he was delighted with the second half after shaking off some nerves in the first. They'll now fly back to their Kansas City base to begin preparations for Tuesday's encounter with Ghana. Staff shortages in Scotland are causing extremely dangerous delays to diagnosis and cancer care. That's the warning from the Royal College of Radiologists. Their new report found that 60% of doctors say it's causing more suffering to patients. They say alarm bells should be ringing for governments across the UK. The rate of unemployment's fallen to 4.9% in the 3 months to April, down from 5% in the 3 months to March. Earnings growth also remained unchanged at 3.4%. The US has signed a deal with Iran to extend the ceasefire by 60 days and reopen the Strait of Hormuz. Speaking at the G7 summit in France, President Donald Trump said a memorandum of understanding would be agreed within 48 hours. Resident doctors in England are set to vote on whether to accept a new government deal on pay and jobs. So after the British Medical Association called off strike action at the last minute to put the offer to its members. If rejected, the BMA warned they will have to escalate their intensity. And a runner is taking on 155 miles in just over 2 days. Alistair Ian Elder is going from the island of Battersea to Stornoway-on-Lewis in memory of his dad who died from a cardiac arrest. Here's his sister, Eileen.
5: In rural areas, defibrillators are possibly not readily available as they are in other city-like areas. And it's the kind of understanding and making people aware of them and comfortable being able to use them.
2: He hopes to raise money for charity Lucky to Be Here. 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
2: Outbreaks of heavy rain across the northwest with some drizzle affecting southwestern parts too. Showers across the southeast later as well. Elsewhere, brighter and warmer with a high of 27 degrees Celsius.
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10: Supermodel Naomi Campbell's told a court she did not know charity money may have been used to pay for her to stay at a 5-star hotel in Cannes, as well as spa treatments, room service and cigarettes. The 56-year-old is trying to overturn a 5-year ban after she was disqualified from being a charity trustee by the Charity Commission. Rock star Jon Bon Jovi is preparing to return to touring after 4 years away due to a vocal injury. The American musician says he's fully recovered and can't wait to get back on the road with his band Bon Jovi. The tour kicks off next month. Reality TV star Olivia Atwood says it's very important for women and girls to check for breast cancer. The former Love Island star found a lump on her breast in 2020, which was benign. She insists you can't die out of embarrassment. And Strictly Come Dancing stars Diane Boswell and Vito Coppola are to go back on tour together with a new show next year. The dancing professionals and long-term friends will tour theatres across England, Wales and Scotland with their new show, Back in Business.

actually appear in the series that's been running, of course, Clarkson's Farm. They pop up in an episode performing at the Farmer's Dog. If you haven't watched the current series, I'm not going to spoil it for you. But I think some of the papers have already spoiled some of the storylines in that. And quite last two episodes, absolutely very sad. Very sad indeed. Right, we kicked off second hour with McFly, Stargirl, and there you go, the chorus, as I said, and So Young. Right, shall we have a look at what day it is today? Well, it is Thursday, we know that. It is the 18th of June. And would you believe it is the 169th day of the year? Down to 196 left of this particular year before we hit the old 2027. I know. It's going way, way too quickly, isn't it, to be honest? Today is International Pit Panic Day today. Okay. If you feel like a little panic, it's officially the day to do it. My excuse is I blame it on the coffee. Yeah. It's a happy National Splurge Day today. Treat yourself. Yeah, in this day and age, probably not. It's also Sushi Day today. Oh, I do like a little bit of sushi. I do like sushi. What about you? Are you a sushi person, or you don't know if it's... I don't want raw fish, I want it cooked. Well, you don't know what you're missing out on. You really don't. I had some lovely sushi over in Mauritius and in the Maldives. And it's all freshly caught, obviously. I mean, being on an island, it's one of those things, isn't it? Really is rather nice. And having fish and stuff I'd never had before. Like, I'd never... When I went to the Maldives, I'd never had red snapper before. And that was actually, I think, one of my first evening meals. I think it was. You know, I had that and a few other little things on my first day in the Maldives, or first night in the Maldives, I should say. And then that evening I got onto one of those golf buggies. You know, they have them going up and down the island. As I was climbing, I slipped and I fell off. That was my first experience. Next day, I nearly drowned. But I have told you that story before. But we won't dwell on that. We won't dwell on that at all, no. We'll keep the music flowing with a bit of Fleetwood Mac and then a little bit of Moonraker.

Miss Vassy. And a little Moonraker. On your breakfast show for this Thursday morning. Now, all of this week, we're giving you the opportunity to win one pair of tickets to go to the Britfest taking place at Ashley Hall in Cheshire between the 2nd and 5th of July. Now, this one pair of tickets is for the whole of the event. You can see people like Holly Johnson, ABC, Happy Mondays, Wet Wet Wet, Jason Donovan, The Turtle, Peter Cook, Altered Images, Baby Bird, Aswad, Blow Monkeys, and so many more. The question I've set you this week is very, very easy, I think. When was the first Britfest? When was the first Britfest and what year did it start? That's all I want to know. And if you know the answer to that and you want to go with you and a friend or you and your partner, whoever, we've got that pair of tickets for the whole 2nd to the 5th. So it's a great prize, it really is. And it's a family event, so it's really very, very good. And so, what was the year the first Britfest took place? Email only, studio@breakfastradio.co.uk. That's studio@breakfastradio.co.uk. And I'll give you the question one more time tomorrow. And then if we've got a winner, we will certainly do that on Monday's show. And these guys are appearing there as well. It is The Farm, and this is a little bit of Groovy Train.

0: You're getting on the groovy train to the Britfest, of course. 22nd and the 5th of July. Just giving you the question, I'll repeat it again for you tomorrow. But of course, they will be appearing alongside so many other amazing acts. And the food sounds good as well. Right, record of the week this week. We've been playing this all week. Final time as the record of the week tomorrow, of course, from Delta. And Delta will be joining me next week on the Breakfast Show for a little bit of a chat as well. Greek English singer. And we do like this single called Daydream, so I think we should play it.
1: Breakfast with Piers, record of the week.

before that, it was Delta, of course, my record of the week with Daydream. As I said, he will be a guest on the show next week. Don't forget, our guest today, of course, is Sam James, who will be joining me after 9 o'clock this morning for a little bit of a chat. But right now, let's take a look at those celebrity birthdays this morning. First of all, I do need to say happy birthday to Becky Gownham, one of my school friends back in the day. She's actually on holiday at the moment. She lives in the States, but she's on holiday at the moment. Their regular holiday off to Antigua. That's where they are right now. So enjoying a nice birthday treat in Antigua. Very, very nice. Celebrity birthdays. We start with a guy called Triple Red. He's 27. He's a rising rapper with huge streaming numbers. And I have to say, I've never, ever heard of him. There you go. Probably a different style of music to what I would normally listen to. But there you go. Everyone to their own. Richard Madden, 40 years old, actor, of course, famous for Game of Thrones, and of course, brilliant in The Bodyguards as well. And I really think he could be a great James Bond, to be perfectly honest, today. They're still looking. I think he's about the right age as well, if they stick to the formula, but we'll have to wait. Blake Shelton turns 50 today. He's a country superstar, the voice coach, and a massive hit maker. Well, we know that. And finally, he turns 84 years old today. One of the Beatles, and of course Wings, legend in his own right, of course, songwriter, singer, everything, the fabulous

Mr. Paul McCartney. He turns 84 years old today. And of course, if it's your birthday, apart from Becky, of course, I hope you have a wonderful day, whatever you're doing. Every-

happy birthday to Paul McCartney, 84 years old today, as I said. If it's your birthday, very happy birthday to you as well. Right, let's do a Hue and Cry at 19 minutes to the hour of 9.

looking for Linda. They've been doing that since the 80s. Sure they must have found her by now. Did you know on this day back in 1928, Amelia Earhart becomes the first woman to fly across the Atlantic solo. And also in 1940, Winston Churchill said and delivers these famous words, "There, this is our finest hour." Yes, that speech. You remember that speech? Me too. Right. Bit of Kelly Marie. And Run to Me.

Molly Marie and Run To Me. Good morning to Simon. He's just popped in to say good morning because he's on an early shift. Probably cooking the eggs or... Well, he is over there in the French Alps. Oh, where did that go? It suddenly decided to finish and just for the sake of it, without even telling me. What do you like? But there we go. She ran and then disappeared. But that's life sometimes, isn't it? Anyway, good morning to you, Simon. Right, news is next. Don't forget, after the news at 9 o'clock, we will be chatting even to Sam James as well. That put me right off my coulter this morning. But we'll take you to the news with a bit of Madonna, a bit of True Blue, and a bit of Michael McDonald and Sweet Freedom. And I'll see you after the news. Hey! Need another coffee, I think.

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1: Iran and the US have agreed to a temporary truce with oil tankers allowed safe passage through the Strait of Hormuz for 2 weeks. Our reporter Lucy Gorman-Lee has more.
2: After Donald Trump's apocalyptic warning yesterday to wipe out an entire civilization, Iran put forward a 10-point peace plan with negotiations now set to take place in Pakistan. The US and Israel will pause their operations in Iran. In turn, Tehran will allow oil tankers through the Strait of Hormuz in cooperation with their military. But Iranian officials say the war isn't over yet.
1: Well, the Prime Minister is travelling to the Middle East today to discuss fully reopening the strait with leaders in the region. Sir Keir Starmer says they must do all they can to turn it into a lasting agreement. The head of the NHS says resident doctors' strikes have been deliberately timed to cause havoc as they enter their second day. Sir Jim Mackey, the chief executive of NHS England, says many hospitals have been struggling to fill rotas, but that the service is in as good a place it can be. Wes Streeting also says the public are getting fed up with them, while Tory leader Kemi Badenoch is calling for a ban on doctors' strikes. Well, Sam Taylor-Smith is a Bristol-based resident psychiatrist.
3: Slightly more investment in the pay packet and a couple of other areas as well to iron out. I don't think we're a million miles away from a tangible deal, but I think we do need to see those things, as we've highlighted in our letter to Wes Streeting, before we could consider putting it to members.
1: A Strictly Come Dancing star who was arrested on suspicion of rape will face no charges. He was arrested in October last year in connection with an alleged incident in 2024 not thought to have been against a contestant or dancer on the show. It's after another male star on the show was arrested on suspicion of rape. Neither of them have been named. And beavers have been reintroduced in Bedfordshire after 400 years of being extinct there. It's hoped they'll help the natural environment with their dam-building abilities, which help other species with breeding and us with flooding. From Radio News Hub, I'm Frankie Hairsign.
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wonderful start to the morning, eh? Swing out, sister, you on my mind. It's Thursday, June the 18th, and a few things to celebrate today. One of them, of course, is happy birthday time. If it's yours, hope you're having a lovely day. You're in good company. Paul McCartney, he's 84 today. Also celebrating Alison Moyet. Now, she's 65, born in Basildon in Essex this day in 1961. For simplicity, I've decided to make her our featured artist this morning because there's just so many hits from Paul McCartney, along with the Beatles and Wings. I could never really choose three songs to really underline his career. Alison Moyet, a little less choice, but still some brilliant tracks. I've got three or four to come from her, both on her own and also with Yazoo. Retro chart today, 1989. That's after the news at 11 o'clock. And, of course, the Bradshaws and Nuts at 9. And that's your Thursday.

Roland gift. You don't get many Rolands these days, do you? And she drives me crazy. Fine Young Cannibals, bringing this round to 11 past nine. Now, having a look at the national newspapers. Now, obviously, there is the election in Makerfield underway today. So for that reason, we're a little limited in what we can report from the newspapers. They, of course, are open season, but in broadcast media, we're not allowed to. So we have to be a little careful to maintain balance. Now, what I can tell you is the Daily Mirror. They're declaring the Trump deal is a sellout and saying that his peace agreement with Iran, well, in it, the US president has conceded everything, achieved nothing, and given away leverage. The Guardian says that the memorandum of understanding makes significant and political concessions to Iran. According to the Financial Times, critics are asking whether the agreement is worth 4 months of war, billions of dollars in cost, and depletion of US weapons stock, and the increased friction with allies too. The Times reporting there's likely to be anger amongst some US Republicans, saying that Donald Trump is facing a reckoning from his own party. Elsewhere, Daily Telegraph saying that just 100 criminals were responsible for more than 4,000 shop thefts. Now, this was in London and London alone in the past 2 years. The figures come from a letter sent to the Home Secretary by the Metropolitan Police and British Retail Consortium and calling for quicker sentencing and tougher penalties. No response yet, we're told, from the Home Office. Anonymous staff at the beleaguered BBC, now they're telling the iNewspaper of their frustration with the corporation's latest job cuts. Now this coming as part of its plans to save some £500 million. One employee saying that they're devastated and questions how high-quality journalism can be produced when funding is being gutted. A BBC source is quoting as saying that tough decisions mean that budgets are protected for the output with the biggest audiences. Now, many of the front pages covered with photos of a jubilant England football squad celebrating their win last night against Croatia. The Telegraph reporting England's entertainers are starting their World Cup campaign with a bang. The Daily Mail praising what it describes as the wonder goal by Jude Bellingham. The Times saying that it helped secure an impressive opening group stage victory for England. The Sun focusing more on hero Harry Kane during what it calls an epic clash. Its headline is Texas Kane Score Massacre. As in, you get the film. The Daily Star, though, they're really going for their puns today. They've got the Dallas Wow Boys, and those are national newspapers today.

17 and a half past nine with Tina Turner and What's Love Got to Do With It. People living in the Greater Manchester constituency of Makerfield are obviously heading to the polls to elect their new MP. More than 30 polling stations across the parliamentary constituency opening at 7 o'clock this morning, as they always do, and closing at 10 o'clock too. The count will then take place after that. Result expected in the early hours of Friday morning. Now, there are a total of 14 candidates standing in this by-election, triggered by the resignation of the Labour MP Josh Simons. It's one of three Westminster by-elections taking place today. Voters, too, in the Scottish constituencies of Arbroath and Aberdeen South, also heading to the polls today. Now, that after their MPs stood down to take up posts as MSPs following May's Holyrood elections. Now, if you are planning to vote in any of those, voters being reminded to bring a valid form of ID with them. Now, this can be a passport, driving licence, bus pass, a blue badge and a voter authority certificate. All of those can be accepted. Now, photo IDs, even if they're out of date, they can still be used, provided you still look like your photo. And photocopies are not permitted. It must be the original document. Well, those, of course, one of the stories that will shape whatever it is we're talking about tomorrow.

Christie and Lightning Strikes. Now, I was going to play that right after the weather this morning, but I don't need to be thinking I'm that contrived. But the fact that I thought about it probably tells you, if you did think that, you'd probably be right. At 9:22, interest rates are expected to be held by policymakers at the Bank of England. Now, they are keeping a close eye on events in the Middle East. The Monetary Policy Committee, they're widely predicted by analysts to keep the benchmark rate at 3.75% for a fourth consecutive meeting. Now, interest rates, of course, are the primary tool used to control inflation, which is the rate at which prices are rising when compared with a previous period of time. Now, the UK inflation rate remains stubbornly above target. It hasn't, though, risen as high as many had feared, given the upheaval caused to economies across the world by the American-Israeli war with Iran. Now, official figures published, now this would have been yesterday, showed that inflation remained at 2.8% in the year to May, as the pace of food prices slowed to a 17-month low. Now, over the year to May, transport costs, they did rise at the fastest rate. That's according to the statistics out from the ONS. And they're saying that whilst the rate of meat prices increases in meat, dairy and vegetables, some things have eased. Now, that figure, which was lower than expected, has reinforced expectations that policymakers will not need to increase interest rates. The announcement is going to be made at midday today. So if you've got a mortgage in the pipes, or indeed you're looking to maybe move your savings elsewhere, you'll be wanting to keep an eye on that. Andy Lloyd's Morning Show. Now, outbreaks of locally heavy rain, they've gradually eased in the northwest. Hill and coastal fog with drizzle. Now, that's affecting western and southwestern areas. Elsewhere, turning brighter and warmer and becoming quite humid in the southeast later with showers. And these could possibly be thundery. Now, tonight, outbreaks of rain across Scotland and Northern Ireland. Low cloud and coastal fog across southwestern areas. Dry elsewhere with clear spells. Feeling quite muggy, especially in the south. And as we head into Friday, now spells of rain in the northwest, they're going to be edging ever southeasterly and fading with showers following. It'll be dry though elsewhere with some sunny spells. Very warm or indeed hot in the southeast and feeling quite muggy. Top temperatures then for this Thursday morning, looking at highs of 18 in Glasgow, 23 for Birmingham, 23 across Merseyside.

0: Now, I should imagine after singing that two or three times, she'd need to go and either find a fisherman's friend or go and have a lie down for an hour. 1962 for that one, Lulu and the Lovers and Shout. Temperatures are forecast to exceed 30 Celsius in parts of the UK. A potential heat wave, we're told, developing across the weekend. Now, heat health alerts issued by the UK Health Security Agency, they came into effect across some of the Midlands and the southeast of England. Now, this happened at 3 o'clock yesterday afternoon. It's going to remain in place, we're told, until 8 o'clock on Monday night. The mercury, we're told, creeping upwards over the coming days as a result of what's described as a heat dome, which has developed across Europe. Now, by Tuesday of next week, some locations across southeastern areas may well enter official heatwave conditions, having reached temperatures above 28 or 27 Celsius for three consecutive days. Now, last month, much of the UK faced an unprecedented heatwave. The record for the hottest May temperature was broken, with a temperature recorded of 35.1 Celsius at Kew Gardens in London. Now, both Wales and Ireland also recorded their highest May temperatures, 32.9 Celsius in Cardiff and 30 in County Clare. Now, according to the Met Office, this spring weather event was one of the UK's most extreme high temperature events in their observational records. Now, today, temperatures are expected to rise between 25 and 28 Celsius across the Midlands, East Anglia and the southeast of England. There will be some sunshine, we're told. Elsewhere, staying fairly cloudy, some rain, easing to showers in places. There's going to be a bout, though, of wet weather on Friday for Northern Ireland, Scotland and the north and west of both England and Wales. Independent local radio, it's Thursday morning, just after 9:30. 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
1: From Radio News Hub, I'm Frankie Hairsine. England have started their World Cup campaign strongly with a 4-2 win over Croatia. Thomas Tuchel says he was delighted with the second half after shaking off some nerves in the first. The rate of unemployment's fallen to 4.9% in the 3 months to April, down from 5% in the 3 months to March. Doctors in Scotland warn staff shortages are causing extremely dangerous delays to diagnosis and cancer care. And resident doctors in England are set to vote on whether to accept a new government deal on pay and jobs.

1986 for It Bites and Calling All the Heroes. Interesting story about how the name It Bites came about. Apparently it was a sign on a garden gate which was talking about one of the band members' dogs, and they thought it was a great name for a band. I know. Well, I thought I'd share that with you. Now, of course, one of the big stories a couple of years ago was the chopping down of the tree in an act of wanton vandalism at Hadrian's Wall. There's been another demise of probably an even more famous tree, but particularly well-known in the East Midlands. It's an ancient oak tree. It stood in the heart of a famous forest for hundreds of years. Now, it's linked to the legend of Robin Hood, and we're being told now that the tree has officially died. Now, the major oak, for that is what it's called, estimated to have been in Sherwood Forest in Nottinghamshire for around about 1,200 years, and is considered to be one of Britain's biggest and oldest oak trees. Now, conservationists have worked to protect the tree, which has attracted millions of visitors over its life. In recent years, though, the natural giant has been seemingly in a state of some decline. Now, the RSPB, the Royal Society for the Protection of Birds, that's the conservation charity that manages the forest, saying that the tree's first spring with no leaves on it, well, that's happened this year and has caused scientific experts to believe that the major oak has finally died, I suppose. It's been very difficult to determine the exact cause of its demise. The RSPB, though, saying that a combination of issues, including years of well-intentioned structural intervention and huge amounts of human activity around the tree, are all thought to be major contributors. The charity also saying that the effects of climate change, including recent heatwaves and droughts, have compounded challenges that would naturally be facing, well, at his age, or at its age, it will be struggling anyway. Now, the major oak tree will remain in place in Sherwood Forest as a habitat for wildlife and a natural monument for visitors. As saplings from the tree, now they've been taken over the years and given to the great and good. Hopefully they've been planting them. Now, legend has it that the outlaw Robin Hood used the major oak's hollowed out trunk as a hideout. Of course, whether any of this ever happened, well, we'll never know. Now, the oak, it's had many names, but the name Major Oak, now this stuck after the tree was mentioned in a book back in 1790 by one Major Haman Rook. Now, he was a former British Army officer who lived in Mansfield Woodhouse, which is a little town a few miles from Sherwood Forest, a former mining town. Now, he talked about it after he left the military. Legendary actress Jane Judy Dench, she's known for a love of ancient oak trees and has herself been paying tribute to the major oak. Independent local radio Thursday morning, the best music, and of course me. I know, you can't have everything.

0: of those songs that could also easily have been in our Nuts at Nine feature. The comedian, Vic Reeves, who knew he could sing, and the Wonder Stuff, who gave us the size of a cow. Vic Reeves, of course, giving us the dub from above. There he was with Dizzy, independent local radio. It's the best music and time for us to head stateside.
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2: I'm Peter Reynolds, and this is your LA Spins Minute. Alfred Molina is starring in the hit series The Burrows, produced by Stranger Things creators the Duffer Brothers. Molina plays a reluctant hero drawn into a mystery lurking beneath a quiet retirement community in the New Mexico desert. Alfre Woodard and Gina Davis co-star. The show is so popular on Netflix, it's already been renewed for season 2. No AARP discount necessary. Charlie Puth, 34, had to cancel his concert in Orlando, Florida, a few hours before he was supposed to take the stage. Puth said, quote, "I've been sick the past few days, and I'm heartbroken that I had to cancel. I hope to see you all soon when I'm well again," unquote. The next day, fans were informed the show would not be rescheduled, so those Florida fans are SOL.

0: Zulu and Montego Bay. It's 9:45. Yeah, it really is. My time telling, well, I've been practicing. And time to do the thing we always do at 9:45. Yeah, it's digging out either a daft song, a guilty pleasure, or something so appalling it doesn't deserve to ever get airtime. But we have got no standards at all. Now, we've been playing football songs all week. We've had a few sort of club-related ones with Chelsea's Blue is the Colour. And we did Three Lions yesterday, and I did say that by way of redressing the balance for some of the nation states, I'd dig out a Scotland one. Now, I've been trying to find that Olé Olé that Rod Stewart did, but I can't find it. But I did manage to find something else, and this probably even better.
1: And

0: Andy Cameron, and of course ahead of the Argentina football team, the Argentina, I don't know why they didn't just call it Argentina, maybe that wasn't a thing back then, and of course England hadn't qualified back in 1978, much the Scots made of that, and that was our Nuts at Nine today. Let's be serious for a moment, look what's going on in the world of business today.
1: Stocks posted modest gains on Wednesday after better than hoped inflation data, and as investors eye interest rate decisions in the US and the UK, the FTSE 100 closed up 14 points. The government's proposed tariffs on imported steel could cost thousands of jobs. That's according to an influential committee of MPs. From July, the government will double import taxes on steel coming into the UK as part of a wider move to ensure 50% of the steel used in the UK is made in the UK. Conservative MP Andrew Griffith says it's the wrong decision.
2: These measures will kill off steelmakers in the UK. I'm sure that is not the minister's intention, but with just 2 weeks to go, it is time with respect to stop listening and to start acting.
1: But Business Minister Chris McDonald insists change has to happen.
3: If we do not act, then we will not have steelmaking in the UK. The US, Canada, the EU are all acting. We must too.
1: And the gap between the cost of a flat versus the price of a house is at its widest for 30 years. Walking.

crowded house and everywhere you go, take the weather with you. Which is probably written about a climate other than ours, in fairness. It's 7.5 minutes away from 10 o'clock. Still to come in our second hour this morning, of course, our regular trip to Manchesterford, checking in with the Bradshaws around about 10:15. Now, by popular demand, we are going to play something to remember Paul McCartney's birthday. We've got Alison Moyet as our featured artist proper, tracks from her with her solo efforts along with Yazoo, all of that too to come between now and midday today. 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

voice of the Beehive, and a really interesting song to cover. Originally hit for the Partridge Family, I Think I Love You. Happy birthday today, born 1961 in Basildon in Essex, exactly the same place that Depeche Mode came from. Fancy that. She's 65 today, birthday girl in full flight.

Now, we're playing that Beatles track especially because today is Paul McCartney's 84th birthday today, born in Liverpool on this very day. 10:05, welcome along, second hour of our morning show for this Thursday morning, and a little reminder of some of the national newspaper headlines today. The Daily Mirror declaring that the Trump deal is a sellout, and saying that in his peace agreement with Iran, the American president has conceded everything, achieved nothing, and given away leverage. The Guardian saying that the Memorandum of Understanding makes significant political and financial concessions to Iran. According to this morning's Financial Times, critics are asking whether the agreement is worth 4 months of war, billions of dollars in cost, and the depletion of US weapons and ongoing friction with allies. The Times saying that there is likely to be anger amongst some of Donald Trump's fellow US Republicans, saying that Donald Trump is now facing a reckoning. Elsewhere, Daily Telegraph saying that just 100 criminals were responsible for more than 4,000 shoplifting incidents in London over the past 2 years. The figures come from a letter sent to the Home Secretary by the Met Police along with the British Retail Consortium. Now, they're calling for quicker sentencing and tougher penalties. No response yet from the Home Office. Anonymous staff at the BBC telling the I newspaper today of their frustration with the corporation's latest job cuts as part of its plans to save £500 million. One employee saying that they are devastated and questions how high-quality journalism can be produced when the funding is being gutted. A source for the BBC itself, though, saying that tough decisions mean that budgets are protected for the output, which has the biggest audiences. Many of the front pages covered with photos of a jubilant England squad celebrating their footballing win over Croatia. A Telegraph saying England's entertainers have started their World Cup campaign with a bang. A Daily Mail praising what it describes as the wonder goal by Jude Bellingham, which the Times has said has helped to secure an impressive opening group stage victory for England. The Sun, now they're focusing on hero Harry Kane, calling him, describing it as an epic clash, and the headline for him, Texas Kane Score Massacre, as opposed to Texas Chainsaw Massacre. You can see where they're going with that. The puns live long, with the Daily Star opting for the Dallas Wowboys. They spent a long time thinking of that.

0: really surprise hit from 1975. It was all around my hat. Steel Eye Span doing the business, never really consolidating the success of that, but what a fine track it was. It's 12 and a half past 10. Very good morning then. It is Thursday morning. Now, this day 1928. Remember it well. Well, the keel was laid at Harland and Wolff in Belfast on this day for the biggest ship built to that very time. It was measured 1,000 feet because we hadn't got metric back then. And it was called the Oceanic 3. Well, it would have been if she'd ever been completed. It never was, though. Ultimately, the keel was dismantled and the steel was... Well, it was recycled, really. They made two smaller ships, the RMS Georgic and the RMS Britannic. Now, both of those ships entering service in 1930 and became the last liners ever built by the White Star Line. On the same day, 1928, and Amelia Earhart, along with the pilot Wilma Schultz and the co-pilot and mechanic Lewis Gordon. Now, they flew from Newfoundland. They'd set off on the 17th of June, so yesterday, landing in South Wales on the 18th of June, and that's today. Now, that became, well, at least it made her the first woman to fly across the Atlantic Ocean. In 1932, she went on also to become the first woman to fly solo non-stop right across the Atlantic. On to 1940 and the early days of the Second World War on this very day, Winston Churchill delivered his legendary Finest Hour speech in the House of Commons. In another kind of war-related story, 1945 now, and William Joyce, who was, of course, known to many at the time as Lord Haw-Haw, now he was charged with treason for his pro-Nazi propaganda broadcast during the Second World War. Into the 60s then, 1963, Henry Cooper on this day knocked out Cassius Clay, went on to become Muhammad Ali at the fourth round at Wembley Stadium in London. And there was going to be some big changes afoot this day, 1965. The Labour government of the day announced they were going to introduce a blood alcohol limit for drivers, going on, of course, to become the, well, the standard blowing breath test. Into the 70s and British European Airways, or BEA. Now, this was the Flight 548 and came to give us a thing called the Staines Air Disaster. Now, very much not talked about these days. It was the deadliest civil aviation incident at the time, with 118 people who lost their lives. Well, those are some of the things that have happened on this very day. We will, of course, have more later. We've got the retro charting prospect after the headlines at 11 today, taking you back to the halcyon days of the 18th of June 1989. Time now, though, to head to Manchesterford.
1: Mum?
2: Oh, what, love?
1: Sorry, Mum. I didn't even know that you was asleep then.
2: I wasn't, love. Oh, I was just resting my eyes.
1: Oh.
3: Aye, with your mouth wide open and doing a motorbike impression at the same time, Audrey.
2: I was not.
3: No, Audrey. And another bus went past.
1: Pardon?
2: Oh, never mind, Billy, love. What was you saying?
1: I was just saying about how it's funny how everybody in the old wild world is another year older all at the same time when they woke up on New Year Day.
2: I never thought of that, love.
1: I did. It's funny, isn't it? Our sir says that it's going to be a leap year this year. So, what is a leap year, though? Has it got a leak in it?
3: It's not leak, it's leap, as in jump.
1: A leap year? Why? Does everybody have to have a jump?
3: I should be so lucky.
2: Hush up, Alf.
1: I don't get that.
3: No, and you're not on your own, son. Neither do I.
1: Don't you, Dad? Neither do I.
2: Alf.
1: I've made a New Year revolution, you know. Shall I tell you what it is?
3: No.
1: Oh, okay. I revoluted that. I'm not even going to ask you, can I have a budget? Because you said that you don't get nothing by keep mithering for it, so I'm not even going to ask. Because if I don't mither well, I might get one, a budget. So that's my revolution. Not to ask, can I have a budget? Then I might get one. Do you think I might get one, a budget, if I don't mither? Never mind. What's your revolution, Mammy?
2: To keep to me diet, Billy love.
3: You what? You pretend to diet every year, but all you do is let your frock out a bit more and then kid on it's working.
2: At least I try, don't I?
3: And so you should, my sweet little warthog.
2: It's more than you do, Alf Bradshaw.
3: If I made a resolution, I'd keep to it.
2: So you say, but you never make one, do you?
1: I do. Never to ask, can I have a budget? And I haven't yet, have I?
3: That's because there's nothing about me that needs improving, is there?
2: You could try giving up your woodbines, or your beer, or controlling your natural instincts in the house a bit. You could do that for a start.
3: Take it from me. If I really wanted to, I could, because I've got the willpower. But as I enjoy a tab and a pint and my freedom of expression...
2: See, you animal.
3: There's no real need. Unlike you, my sweet little lump, who really does need to lose weight.
2: I do not at all. I just want to make sure after all the extra food and that over Christmas and New Year, that's all.
3: You did pig out a bit, didn't you, Audrey?
2: And so did you. Anyway, I think, seeing as how me and our Billy's made a resolution...
1: Yeah, Dad, I ain't even asked for a budgie yet, have I?
2: ...that you should at least make the effort.
1: Yeah, Dad, I think you should and all.
3: Well, there may possibly be one or two areas I can tighten up on now you mention it.
2: Well, I told you about three of them, so there's a couple.
3: I could resolve not to spend so much money on old habits.
2: Yes, you could.
1: Yeah, Dad, you could.
3: So I'm cutting your housekeeping.
1: Hard luck, Mum.
2: Yes, well, you'll be joining me on my diet then, won't you?
1: Hard luck, Dad.
3: And I'm cutting your spends.
1: Yeah, but you don't give me none anyway.
2: No, you don't. So stick that up your pipe and smoke it, Alfred.

Another one of those songs I've been threatening myself to play for a very long time. Steely Dan and Ricky, Don't Lose That Number. 24 and a half past, past 10. I was going to say 9 and thought 11. Just the 10 bit I missed out. I know. I'll get the hang of it one day. Only been doing this for 4 years. Bank of England expected to hold interest rates at 3.75% today. But millions of homeowners and businesses will be watching very closely for any hint of future changes. Now, inflation unexpectedly remaining high at 2.8%. Economists believing that the bank will take a cautious approach despite ongoing cost of living pressures. England celebrating, of course, after the thrilling 4-2 victory over Croatia in their World Cup opening match. Many fans praising Thomas Tuchel's attacking style and dreaming, perhaps, that one day could this football really be coming home. According to Scotland, certainly not, because it's going there. Prime Minister Keir Starmer has described the Russian warship incident involving the British yacht in the English Channel as both reckless and not only that, but deeply concerning after warning shots were fired during a rather tense encounter that has raised security concerns. Voters heading to the polls today in the high-profile Makerfield by-election with the Manchester Mayor Andy Burnham hoping to return to Westminster in what many political commentators see as one of the most significant contests since the general election itself. Prince George officially beginning attending Eton College later this year, we're being told, ending months of speculation over where the future king would continue his education. And campaigners are calling for a permanent national statue honouring Sir David Attenborough following his centenary celebrations, arguing that his contribution to conservation deserves long-lasting recognition.

0: working closely with Giorgio Moroder, Donna Summer, and the undisputed Queen of Disco, and perhaps not one of her best-known songs, but certainly worth a spin, rumour has it. Independent local radio, Thursday morning, just after 10:30.
1: From Radio News Hub, I'm Frankie Hairsine. England have started their World Cup campaign strongly with a 4-2 win over Croatia. Thomas Tuchel says he was delighted with the second half after shaking off some nerves in the first. The rate of unemployment's fallen to 4.9% in the 3 months to April, down from 5% in the 3 months to March. Doctors in Scotland warn staff shortages are causing extremely dangerous delays to diagnosis and cancer care. And resident doctors in England are set to vote on whether to accept a new government deal on pay and jobs.

Stonehenge, around about 3 miles away from the actual thing itself. Now, all that remains of this older structure are two holes in the ground, but the team says that these holes held wooden posts that lined up with the sun during the summer and the winter solstices, those, of course, being the longest and shortest days of the year, pretty much in the same way as the Stonehenge monument itself does. Now, the site that they've just found has been dated to around about 5,000 years, which predates Stonehenge by around about 500 years. Many artifacts also found at the site, including pottery, flint tools, and some animal bones, which suggest prehistoric people held some form of gatherings there. Now, Phil Harding, who's from the Wessex Archaeology, they led the excavation and saying it was probably one of the best finds in his long career. He said that the two post pits tell us very much about the people 5,000 years ago. He said that they were living there as a whole community. It says that they were thinking, well, behaving, and how they were also revering the heavens. Now, the huge stones at Stonehenge are made very precisely to line up with the sun, and if you stand in the middle of the circle at sunrise on the 21st of June, which of course is the summer solstice, you'll see the sun come up over a stone which is known as the heel stone to the northeast of the circle. Midwinter, by standing in the centre of the circle again, you see the sun setting over an altar stone to the southwest of the site. There's many diagrams of this shown online. Now, this recent structure, which is discovered in the village of Bulford, which is much simpler construction, made of just two wooden posts, which, as you might imagine, have long since rotted away. After all, your garden fencing posts only last 10 years. Now, they were positioned around about 120 metres apart and estimated to have been between 2 and 4 metres high. Now, these holes, rather intriguing though they were, discovered by Harding, he noticed that they seemed to line up with the sun, just like Stonehenge did, located only a few miles away. I don't know how he discovered that. Maybe he was doing his archaeology at sunset. We'll never find out. Of course, more detail on that to come. I'm sure somebody somewhere soon is going to make a teleprogram on that very subject. It's a happy birthday today. Well, to many of the great and good, the ones we're celebrating in terms of music are Paul McCartney, who's celebrating his 84th birthday today, and the brilliant Alison Moyet.

0: Celebrating her 66th birthday today, Alison Moyet, having a stack of hits on her own, and rather brilliantly with Vince Clarke as Yazoo. There they were with Only You. We're going to feature her too in our Eat to the Beat. We've not quite decided whether it's going to be one of her solo efforts or an extended version of something she did as Yazoo. We will decide when we get a little closer to it. Oh, it's nice to be dynamic. Now, many people searching for many things on the internet. Social media alight with the things what are trending, apparently. England's 4-2 World Cup victory over Croatia. That's the United Kingdom's biggest trending story this morning. Millions celebrating what's being described as the perfect start to the tournament and already looking ahead to the next match. Speaking of which, searches for England's next game. They have set the internet alight as supporters rush to find out when Thomas Tuchel's side are back in action following their World Cup opener. Jordan Pickford, one of the UK's most searched names after an impressive UK performance, well, England performance particularly, with many fans praising his saves and leadership at the back. Now, in fairness, if you're going to be praising somebody for saves, it has to be the Croatian goalkeeper who he had his hands full, quite literally, and he certainly saved Croatia's blushes more times than he could probably count. Now, that's of course one of the things we'll be looking at a little bit later on when we have our World Cup review. Before all of that, though, it's time for today's showbiz news.
1: Supermodel Naomi Campbell's told a court she did not know charity money may have been used to pay for her to stay at a 5-star hotel in Cannes, as well as spa treatments, room service and cigarettes. The 56-year-old is trying to overturn a 5-year ban after she was disqualified from being a charity trustee by the Charity Commission. Rock star Jon Bon Jovi is preparing to return to touring after 4 years away due to a vocal injury. The American musician says he's fully recovered and can't wait to get back on the road with his band Bon Jovi. The tour kicks off next month. Reality TV star Olivia Attwood says it's very important for women and girls to check for breast cancer. The former Love Island star found a lump on her breast in 2020, which was benign. She insists you can't die out of embarrassment. And Strictly Come Dancing stars Diane Buswell and Vito Coppola are to go back on tour together with a new show next year. The dancing professionals and long-term friends will tour theatres across England, Wales and Scotland with their new show, Back in Business. So

0: being a bit top of the pops today, you know. A song that's probably 30 years old but still sounds fairly contemporary to my luggles. Just after a quarter to 11, voters going to the polls in two by-elections on Scotland's east coast today. The contests in Aberdeen South and in Arbroath triggered following the election of local SNP MPs Stephen Flynn and Stephen Grethins to Holyrood last month. The elections coinciding with the Makerfield by-election in Greater Manchester. Polls for both elections open from 7 o'clock this morning right through until 10 tonight. Results from them are likely to be announced in the early hours of Friday morning. Obviously, it'll give us a chance to discuss all of that tomorrow morning. Before any of that, we're heading stateside.
1: It's time for more Malicious Gossip.
2: I'm Peter Reynolds, and this is your LA Spins Minute. Sydney Sweeney threw a star-studded birthday party for her boyfriend, Scooter Braun, with a special performance by Warren G. The Euphoria alum surprised the former music executive with a bash alongside A-list attendees including Jessica Alba, Tom Hanks, and Rita Wilson in Santa Monica, California. Warren G performed Regulate like it was 1994. Denver Broncos star Jonathan Cooper pleaded not guilty after his recent battery arrest. He's accused of getting into a fight with his girlfriend, Jade Fegan, over cheating suspicions. He did admit to biting her phone, damaging it. Police say he also lifted Fegan off the ground by the neck while trying to keep her away from his phone. What's he hiding? Idiot!

little Belgian punk rock in four colours too. It's Plastic Bertrand and Saplan Pour Moi. At 9:30 away from 11 o'clock, Defence Secretary Dan Jarvis. Now he's meeting his NATO counterparts in a moment of challenge as he's arrived in Brussels without the UK's long-term military spending plan in place. NATO's General Secretary Mark Rutte has been urging the alliance's members to present clear, concrete and credible plans for how they intend to raise defence spending. Now this ahead of the summit set to take place on the 7th of July. Dan Jarvis, they arrived in the Belgian capital with details of the UK's long-delayed defence investment plan yet to be published, and amidst warnings too from defence chiefs of the need for more cash. Now his predecessor John Healey, of course, resigning last week and warning that the plans do fall well short of the kind of money that he says is needed in order to protect the United Kingdom. Andy Lloyd's Morning Show. Another look to the skies then for this Thursday morning. Outbreaks of locally heavy rain, they've been easing this morning, with hill and coastal fog and drizzle too affecting western and southwestern areas. Elsewhere though, things turning brighter and warmer, becoming quite humid too in the southeast later, with showers which could well become thundery. Tonight, outbreaks of rain across Northern Ireland and Scotland, low cloud and coastal fog. Now that's across the southwestern areas. Dry elsewhere with some clear spells, feeling quite muggy, especially in the south. As we head into Friday, now spells of rain in the northwest, they edging southeastwards and fading with showers following. Dry elsewhere with some sunny spells, very warm or hot in the southeast and feeling quite muggy. Top temperatures this morning looking at 24 Celsius for Sheffield, 21 Newcastle, London 26, Glasgow just 18 degrees for you.

0: music, news and sport for a Thursday morning. Playing Bananarama and Nathan Jones. You've been gone far too long. Let's have a look what's going on in sport today.
1: Andy Lloyd, Sports Report.
2: England opened their World Cup with a commanding 4-2 win over Croatia in the Dallas Heat. Harry Kane scored twice in a frantic first half before Jude Bellingham and Marcus Rashford sealed a victory after the break. Fans queued for hours in scorching temperatures outside the AT&T Stadium, but were rewarded with a thrilling display. Meanwhile, Scotland are counting down to their next World Cup clash. They face Morocco tomorrow. Midfielder Ryan Christie says it'll be a difficult clash.
3: But I think everybody said going into it, we're desperate to get out of the group. I think it's a tough group when you look across all the groups and all the games that have been played so far. I think the standard, especially in the other game, was very high, so it's going to be a very tough game.
2: Cricket in England have attempted to move on from the Ben Stokes controversy with a solid opening day of the second test against New Zealand at the Oval. And in tennis, Britain's Dan Evans will have to go through qualifying to make an 11th and final appearance in the main draw of the men's singles at Wimbledon.

3:11. A very good morning. Welcome along to the third and final hour of our programme today. Welcome along to the Retro Chart. Today we're taking you back to the music you were buying on the 18th of June back in 1989. And a drop of two places at number 10 for Tiffany and her cover of I Saw Him Standing There. Every day is like Sunday. The ever so perky Morrissey up three places at 9. And Aztec Camera, Somewhere in My Heart, dropping down five places at 8. Oh, baby, baby, it's a wild world. Maxi Priest, his take on the Cat Stevens classic, up 8 at 7. And Kylie Minogue dropping down four places this week at 6. And Got to Be Certain. Moving into the top 5, and a non-mover for Desireless and Voyage Voyage at 7.

massive hit across Europe and doing rather well over here too. Non-mover though, number 5 in our retro chart, Desireless and Voyage Voyage, the songs you were grooving to this very day back in 1989. And a massive climb, our biggest climb in the charts this week, up 20 places for Sabrina and Boy's Summertime Love at

24 in our charts this week. A climb of 20 places for Sabrina. And there's Boys Summertime Love. It's the retro chart. The songs from this very day, 1989. Last week at number one, this week dropping down two places for the Wets. It's number three, I think. And, well, it was Paul McCartney's birthday.

Yes, and with a little help from my friends, dropping down two places in our retro chart this week at number three. Now, we mentioned that Sabrina was our highest climber, but that doesn't include a song which was a brand new entry this week, a brand new song out. They'd had earlier hits last year with When Will I Be Famous, which we played yesterday on this day back in 1989. Brand new entry from the album Push. It's Bros, but I Owe You Nothing. It's number

0: course, and I owe you nothing, nothing at all. It's 19 and a half past 11. It's the Retro Chat, the 18th of June, 1989. Before we get to the number one, let's have a look, shall we, at the story so far.
1: The top 10 countdown.
0: This week at 10, a drop of 2 places of Sir Tiffany, and I saw him standing there. Every day is just like Sunday. It's a climb of 3 at 9 for Morrissey and Aztec Camera, Somewhere in My Heart, dropping down 5 places this week at 8. Number 7 this week, a climb of 8 for Maxi Priest and Wild World, and Kylie Minogue Got to Be Certain, down 4 at 6. Into the top 5, at 5, Desireless and Voyage, Voyage. Boys, Summer Time Love, Sabrina up 10 at 4. Wet, Wet, Wet, With a Little Help from My Friends, down 2 at 3. A brand new entry, and you just heard that at 2, Bross and I Owe You Nothing. And the number one song this week, it's the KLF Under a Different Name, up 3

The band was called the Time Lords. It was actually a very early outing for the KLF, of course, who were going to have so many hits in the early 90s. There they were, though, this very day, 1989, top of the tree. Now, a few birthdays to remember. Delia Smith, she's 85 today, a TV cook, presenter, and best known for teaching us all to boil eggs. Born in Woking in Surrey, and a big fan, and a co-owner of Norwich City Football Club. She born this very day, 1941. Paul McCartney, mentioned him earlier. You know who he is. I shan't even bother to tell you. He is, though, 84 today, born in Walton on Merseyside. Former England manager Fabio Capello, he's 80 today. Now, he was also managed Juventus, Real Madrid and England, of course. And a player, when he was a little younger, with Juventus, born in Italy on this very day, 1946. The actor Ralph Brown, now he's 69 today. He was in Withernail and I, Mean Machine and Tower Block, born in Cambridge on this day. And Alison Moyet, who's been one of our two featured artists today, she's celebrating her 65th birthday. Footballer Jason McAteer, he's 55, born in Birkenhead, played for most of his career with Liverpool, also did spells at Blackburn Rovers and internationally playing for the Republic of Ireland. Well, those are some of the people what are celebrating today. But we're going to do our thing. Now, I promised I wasn't going to do the Beatles or Paul McCartney or Wings as the featured artist, but by popular demand, well, I have to listen.

0: Two Beatles, 1968 for that one, Hey Jude, and playing one especially because it's Paul McCartney's birthday today. Back with our more standard featured artist. We're going to be doing something from Alison Royer in our Each of the Beat feature coming up in just a few minutes' time. 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
1: From Radio News Hub, I'm Frankie Hairsine. England have started their World Cup campaign strongly with a 4-2 win over Croatia. Thomas Tuchel says he was delighted with the second half after shaking off some nerves in the first. The rate of unemployment's fallen to 4.9% in the 3 months to April, down from 5% in the 3 months to March. Doctors in Scotland warn staff shortages are causing extremely dangerous delays to diagnosis and cancer care. And resident doctors in England are set to vote on whether to accept a new government deal on pay and jobs. Hello.

Patriot Light Orchestra and the telephone line back in the day when everything was always engaged and dial-a-disc was really a thing. Oh, ask your mother, she'll tell you. 25 minutes away from 12, Jeremy Clarkson's partner Lisa Hogan have been sharing a positive update following the broadcaster's prostate cancer diagnosis. Now, as you've heard in the media this morning, she's been posting a relaxed photograph of him back at the farm and thanking followers and fans alike for their messages of support. In music news, Harry Styles. Now, he's been receiving rave reviews following his orchestral performance at the Meltdown Festival, with many of his fans praising fresh arrangements of some of his biggest hits. Do you know, I don't think I could name one. John Bon Jovi. Now, he's revealed he's fully recovering now, 4 years after major throat surgery that had ruled him out. And he's been saying that despite the fact that he couldn't sing, he was never one to sign up for lip-syncing or relying on auto-tune during live performances. The Rolling Stones, they've been hinting that a London residency could still happen, despite suggesting that their touring days are winding down, giving fans a fresh hope of seeing the legendary band perform once again. Peter Capaldi, now he, one of the recent Doctor Who actors, says that the television series needs a major rethink, arguing that too many regenerations have reduced the impact of one of television's most iconic moments. Now, if you're a fan of Downton Abbey, apparently the programme is going to be taken off Netflix next month. Now, that gives fans just one final chance to binge-watch the award-winning period drama before it disappears completely from the platform. Don't worry, though. I'm sure it'll come back somewhere. Former Take That star Jason Orange. Now, he's back in the music headlines as the band Take That prepare for their circus tour, with fans once again wondering whether Jason will ever join them back on the stage. In other music news, Barry Manilow, he's been opening up about his health battle, one that left him unable to sing ahead of what is expected to be his last UK performances. Many of his fans are preparing to say their final goodbye to one of music's most enduring entertainers. Well, those are some of the things happening today. Time for us, though, to celebrate for a final time today the birthday of Alison Moyet. And she is getting to be our 11s today.

Alison Moyet, Vince Clarke together, and As Yazoo, one of their classic tracks from the early 80s, that one back to 1982. And don't go play that one especially because it's Alison Moyet's birthday today. Independent local radio Thursday morning, 3 hours of music, news and sport every single weekday from 9. Now in the news today, the Culture Secretary has been warning Channel 4 that she is not satisfied with the broadcaster's response. Now that's following allegations of rape and sexual assault made by women who appeared on the television programme Married at First Sight. Now, last month, the television programme was rather plunged into crisis after the BBC's Panorama programme reported allegations of rape from two female cast members, allegations the men involved have both denied. Now, speaking in the House of Commons yesterday, Lisa Nandy saying that she knew that MPs would be both horrified and disgusted by the claims, adding that she would be discussing the matter with Channel 4 over the coming week. Now, Channel 4 have yet to issue any response to her comments. The broadcaster, though, has pulled all of the episodes of the programme from its streaming platform and, they say, have commissioned an external review of contributor welfare on the programme. Now, Channel 4 Television say that they only intend to publish a summary of the findings from its review rather than the full report itself. Speaking to her fellow MPs, Lisa Nandy, saying she knows the House and members across it will be horrified and disgusted at these serious allegations in the television industry which have emerged recently. She said that everybody has the right to be safe and treated with dignity. In other news this morning, and a report just coming in the last few minutes, Jamie Varley and his partner John McGowan Fazakerley are set to be sentenced over the death and sexual abuse of 13-month-old Preston Davey. Now, the boy was adopted by the pair back in 2023, and it's been revealed that the child was routinely abused for months before he died on the 27th of July. Now, following an 8-week trial, 37-year-old Varley has been found guilty of murder, sexual assault, and a raft of other child sexual offences. 32-year-old McGowan Fazakerley was also found guilty of allowing the death of a child, two counts of child cruelty and one of sexual assault. Police have described the two men as pure evil and said that they made the baby's short life a harrowing tale of both misery and pain. There have been distressing and powerful statements delivered throughout this morning at Preston Crown Court. Now, they from the biological mother and foster parents of Preston Davey. Preston's birth mother, Sarah Davey, saying that she completely fell in love with him from the moment he was placed in her arms. She said, though, that memories that she now has of her baby Preston are mixed with pain. Foster parents Sandra and Paul Cooper said that they now fear what will happen in the future when children they foster are then placed with adoptive parents. We will, of course, be reporting on that during the course of the day. Independent local radio, it's 13 minutes away from 12. The best music, that's our guarantee. 3 hours of all you need to know. We'll be having a look at what's happening in the World Cup as well. That's in just a few moments.

0: especially for Daniel, who's a great Aztec camera fan. Or is it just Aztecs? Could just be cameras for all I know, somewhere in my heart. Independent Local Radio Thursday morning. Let's have a look, shall we, at the World Cup news.
1: England kicked off the World Cup with a 4-2 win over Croatia after a frantic opener in Dallas. Harry Kane struck twice in a wild first half before Jude Bellingham's solo run and Marcus Rashford's late finish secured the points. England were pegged back twice but dominated after the break to make a real statement in their opening group game. We spoke to these English fans as they left the stadium.
2: My wife said to me, is it better than your hole in one? I'm like, give me a break.
3: That's right, he's bragging.
4: I think it's a solid performance today. I think that was one of the best performances England's putting for as long as I can think of, maybe five, 10 years at least.
1: Meanwhile, Ghana have opened their World Cup campaign with a 1-0 win over Panama in Group L. Caleb Urenki struck a 94th minute winner after a scrappy contest, putting Ghana level on 3 points with England. Today, Czechia face South Africa and Monterrey later as both sides chase their first points. Switzerland meet Bosnia and Herzegovina. And Canada take on Qatar in Toronto.

massive hit for Bronski Beats, unleashing a little, yeah, he was fairly diminutive. He really was. Jimmy Somerville, I'm not saying anything out of place there, and the Small Town Boy. And, that pretty much brings us to an end of our programme for this Thursday morning. Thanks ever so much for being there. I'll be here in the hot seat, only because the boss has set fire to it. He's trying to get me out. Have yourself a lovely Thursday afternoon. I'll be back tomorrow for Friday, and leaving you in the company of the Nutty Boys from London.

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1: Iran and the US have agreed to a temporary truce with oil tankers allowed safe passage through the Strait of Hormuz for 2 weeks. Our reporter Lucy Gormanly has more.
2: After Donald Trump's apocalyptic warning yesterday to wipe out an entire civilization, Iran put forward a 10-point peace plan with negotiations now set to take place in Pakistan. The US and Israel will pause their operations in Iran. In turn, Tehran will allow oil tankers through the Strait of Hormuz in cooperation with their military. But Iranian officials say the war isn't over yet.
1: Well, the Prime Minister is travelling to the Middle East today to discuss fully reopening the strait with leaders in the region. Keir Starmer says they must do all they can to turn it into a lasting agreement. The head of the NHS says resident doctors' strikes have been deliberately timed to cause havoc as they enter their second day. Sir Jim Mackey, the chief executive of NHS England, says many hospitals have been struggling to fill rotas, but that the service is in as good a place it can be. Wes Streeting also says the public are getting fed up with them, while Tory leader Kemi Badenoch is calling for a ban on doctors' strikes. Well, Sam Taylor-Smith is a Bristol-based resident psychiatrist.
3: Slightly more investment in the pay packet and a couple of other areas as well to iron out. I don't think we're a million miles away from a tangible deal, but I think we do need to see those things, as we've highlighted in our letter to Wes Streeting, before we could consider putting it to members.
1: A Strictly Come Dancing star who was arrested on suspicion of rape will face no charges. He was arrested in October last year in connection with an alleged incident in 2024 not thought to have been against a contestant or dancer on the show. It's after another male star on the show was arrested on suspicion of rape. Neither of them have been named. And beavers have been reintroduced in Bedfordshire after 400 years of being extinct there. It's hoped they'll help the natural environment with their dam-building abilities, which help other species with breeding and us with flooding. From Radio News Hub, I'm Frankie Hairsine.
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1: A fine day with plenty of sunshine for many of us and feeling very warm in some places. Cloudier with some rain in the north and west, with a high today of 25 degrees Celsius.

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1: Iran and the US have agreed to a temporary truce with oil tankers allowed safe passage through the Strait of Hormuz for 2 weeks. Our reporter Lucy Gorman-Lee has more.
2: After Donald Trump's apocalyptic warning yesterday to wipe out an entire civilization, Iran put forward a 10-point peace plan with negotiations now set to take place in Pakistan. The US and Israel will pause their operations in Iran. In turn, Tehran will allow oil tankers through the Strait of Hormuz in cooperation with their military. But Iranian officials say the war isn't over yet.
1: Well, the Prime Minister is travelling to the Middle East today to discuss fully reopening the strait with leaders in the region. Sir Keir Starmer says they must do all they can to turn it into a lasting agreement. The head of the NHS says resident doctors' strikes have been deliberately timed to cause havoc as they enter their second day. Sir Jim Mackey, the chief executive of NHS England, says many hospitals have been struggling to fill rotas, but that the service is in as good a place it can be. Wes Streeting also says the public are getting fed up with them, while Tory leader Kemi Badenoch is calling for a ban on doctors' strikes. Well, Sam Taylor-Smith is a Bristol-based resident psychiatrist.
3: Slightly more investment in the pay packet and a couple of other areas as well to iron out. I don't think we're a million miles away from a tangible deal, but I think we do need to see those things, as we've highlighted in our letter to Wes Streeting, before we could consider putting it to members.
1: A Strictly Come Dancing star who was arrested on suspicion of rape will face no charges. He was arrested in October last year in connection with an alleged incident in 2024 not thought to have been against a contestant or dancer on the show. It's after another male star on the show was arrested on suspicion of rape. Neither of them have been named. And beavers have been reintroduced in Bedfordshire after 400 years of being extinct there. It's hoped they'll help the natural environment with their dam-building abilities, which help other species with breeding and us with flooding. From Radio News Hub, I'm Frankie Hairsign.
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1: A fine day with plenty of sunshine for many of us and feeling very warm in some places. Cloudier with some rain in the north and west, with a high today of 25 degrees Celsius.

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1: Iran and the US have agreed to a temporary truce with oil tankers allowed safe passage through the Strait of Hormuz for 2 weeks. Our reporter Lucy Gormanley has more.
2: After Donald Trump's apocalyptic warning yesterday to wipe out an entire civilization, Iran put forward a 10-point peace plan with negotiations now set to take place in Pakistan. The US and Israel will pause their operations in Iran. In turn, Tehran will allow oil tankers through the Strait of Hormuz in cooperation with their military. But Iranian officials say the war isn't over yet.
1: Well, the Prime Minister is travelling to the Middle East today to discuss fully reopening the strait with leaders in the region. Keir Starmer says they must do all they can to turn it into a lasting agreement. The head of the NHS says resident doctors' strikes have been deliberately timed to cause havoc as they enter their second day. Sir Jim Mackey, the chief executive of NHS England, says many hospitals have been struggling to fill rotas, but that the service is in as good a place it can be. Wes Streeting also says the public are getting fed up with them, while Tory leader Kemi Badenoch is calling for a ban on doctors' strikes. Well, Sam Taylor-Smith is a Bristol-based resident psychiatrist.
3: Slightly more investment in the pay packet and a couple of other areas as well to iron out. I don't think we're a million miles away from a tangible deal, but I think we do need to see those things as we've highlighted in our letter to Wes Streeting before we could consider putting it to members.
1: A Strictly Come Dancing star who was arrested on suspicion of rape will face no charges. He was arrested in October last year in connection with an alleged incident in 2024 not thought to have been against a contestant or dancer on the show. It's after another male star on the show was arrested on suspicion of rape. Neither of them have been named. And beavers have been reintroduced in Bedfordshire after 400 years of being extinct there. It's hoped they'll help the natural environment with their dam-building abilities, which help other species with breeding and us with flooding. From Radio News Hub, I'm Frankie Hairsign.
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1: A fine day with plenty of sunshine for many of us and feeling very warm in some places. Cloudier with some rain in the north and west, with a high today of 25 degrees Celsius.

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1: Iran and the US have agreed to a temporary truce with oil tankers allowed safe passage through the Strait of Hormuz for 2 weeks. Our reporter Lucy Gorman-Lee has more.
2: After Donald Trump's apocalyptic warning yesterday to wipe out an entire civilization, Iran put forward a 10-point peace plan with negotiations now set to take place in Pakistan. The US and Israel will pause their operations in Iran. In turn, Tehran will allow oil tankers through the Strait of Hormuz in cooperation with their military. But Iranian officials say the war isn't over yet.
1: Well, the Prime Minister is travelling to the Middle East today to discuss fully reopening the strait with leaders in the region. Keir Starmer says they must do all they can to turn it into a lasting agreement. The head of the NHS says resident doctors' strikes have been deliberately timed to cause havoc as they enter their second day. Sir Jim Mackey, the chief executive of NHS England, says many hospitals have been struggling to fill rotas, but that the service is in as good a place it can be. Wes Streeting also says the public are getting fed up with them, while Tory leader Kemi Badenoch is calling for a ban on doctors' strikes. Well, Sam Taylor-Smith is a Bristol-based resident psychiatrist.
3: Slightly more investment in the pay packet and a couple of other areas as well to iron out. I don't think we're a million miles away from a tangible deal, but I think we do need to see those things, as we've highlighted in our letter to Wes Streeting, before we could consider putting it to members.
1: A Strictly Come Dancing star who was arrested on suspicion of rape will face no charges. He was arrested in October last year in connection with an alleged incident in 2024 not thought to have been against a contestant or dancer on the show. It's after another male star on the show was arrested on suspicion of rape. Neither of them have been named. And beavers have been reintroduced in Bedfordshire after 400 years of being extinct there. It's hoped they'll help the natural environment with their dam-building abilities, which help other species with breeding and us with flooding. From Radio News Hub, I'm Frankie Hairsine.
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1: A fine day with plenty of sunshine for many of us and feeling very warm in some places. Cloudier with some rain in the north and west, with a high today of 25 degrees Celsius.

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1: Iran and the US have agreed to a temporary truce with oil tankers allowed safe passage through the Strait of Hormuz for 2 weeks. Our reporter Lucy Gormanly has more.
2: After Donald Trump's apocalyptic warning yesterday to wipe out an entire civilization, Iran put forward a 10-point peace plan with negotiations now set to take place in Pakistan. The US and Israel will pause their operations in Iran. In turn, Tehran will allow oil tankers through the Strait of Hormuz in cooperation with their military. But Iranian officials say the war isn't over yet.
1: Well, the Prime Minister is travelling to the Middle East today to discuss fully reopening the strait with leaders in the region. Keir Starmer says they must do all they can to turn it into a lasting agreement. The head of the NHS says resident doctors' strikes have been deliberately timed to cause havoc as they enter their second day. Sir Jim Mackey, the chief executive of NHS England, says many hospitals have been struggling to fill rotas, but that the service is in as good a place it can be. Wes Streeting also says the public are getting fed up with them, while Tory leader Kemi Badenoch is calling for a ban on doctors' strikes. Well, Sam Taylor-Smith is a Bristol-based resident psychiatrist.
3: Slightly more investment in the pay packet and a couple of other areas as well to iron out. I don't think we're a million miles away from a tangible deal, but I think we do need to see those things, as we've highlighted in our letter to Wes Streeting, before we could consider putting it to members.
1: A Strictly Come Dancing star who was arrested on suspicion of rape will face no charges. He was arrested in October last year in connection with an alleged incident in 2024, not thought to have been against a contestant or dancer on the show. It's after another male star on the show was arrested on suspicion of rape. Neither of them have been named. And beavers have been reintroduced in Bedfordshire after 400 years of being extinct there. It's hoped they'll help the natural environment with their dam-building abilities, which help other species with breeding and us with flooding. From Radio News Hub, I'm Frankie Hairsine.
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1: A fine day with plenty of sunshine for many of us and feeling very warm in some places. Cloudier with some rain in the north and west, with a high today of 25 degrees Celsius.

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1: Iran and the US have agreed to a temporary truce with oil tankers allowed safe passage through the Strait of Hormuz for 2 weeks. Our reporter Lucy Gorman-Lee has more.
2: After Donald Trump's apocalyptic warning yesterday to wipe out an entire civilization, Iran put forward a 10-point peace plan with negotiations now set to take place in Pakistan. The US and Israel will pause their operations in Iran. In turn, Tehran will allow oil tankers through the Strait of Hormuz in cooperation with their military. But Iranian officials say the war isn't over yet.
1: Well, the Prime Minister is travelling to the Middle East today to discuss fully reopening the strait with leaders in the region. Keir Starmer says they must do all they can to turn it into a lasting agreement. The head of the NHS says resident doctors' strikes have been deliberately timed to cause havoc as they enter their second day. Sir Jim Mackey, the chief executive of NHS England, says many hospitals have been struggling to fill rotas, but that the service is in as good a place it can be. Wes Streeting also says the public are getting fed up with them, while Tory leader Kemi Badenoch is calling for a ban on doctors' strikes. Well, Sam Taylor-Smith is a Bristol-based resident psychiatrist.
3: Slightly more investment in the pay packet and a couple of other areas as well to iron out. I don't think we're a million miles away from a tangible deal, but I think we do need to see those things, as we've highlighted in our letter to Wes Streeting, before we could consider putting it to members.
1: A Strictly Come Dancing star who was arrested on suspicion of rape will face no charges. He was arrested in October last year in connection with an alleged incident in 2024 not thought to have been against a contestant or dancer on the show. It's after another male star on the show was arrested on suspicion of rape. Neither of them have been named. And beavers have been reintroduced in Bedfordshire after 400 years of being extinct there. It's hoped they'll help the natural environment with their dam-building abilities, which help other species with breeding and us with flooding. From Radio News Hub, I'm Frankie Hairsine.
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1: A fine day with plenty of sunshine for many of us and feeling very warm in some places. Cloudier with some rain in the north and west, with a high today of 25 degrees Celsius.

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1: Iran and the US have agreed a temporary truce with oil tankers that allowed safe passage through the Strait of Hormuz for 2 weeks. Our reporter Lucy Gormanley has more.
2: After Donald Trump's apocalyptic warning yesterday to wipe out an entire civilization, Iran put forward a 10-point peace plan with negotiations now set to take place in Pakistan. The US and Israel will pause their operations in Iran. In turn, Tehran will allow oil tankers through the Strait of Hormuz, but Iranian officials say the war isn't over yet.
1: The head of the NHS says resident doctor strikes have been deliberately timed to cause havoc as they enter their second day. Sir Jim Mackey, the chief executive of NHS England, says many hospitals have been struggling to fill rotas. And beavers have been reintroduced in Bedfordshire after 400 years of being extinct there. It's hoped that they'll help the natural environment with their dam-building abilities, which help other species with breeding and us with flooding. From Radio News Hub, I'm Frankie Hersine.
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1: A fine day with plenty of sunshine for many of us and feeling very warm in some places. Cloudier with some rain in the north and west with a high today of 25 degrees Celsius.
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1: Iran and the US have agreed a temporary truce with oil tankers that allowed safe passage through the Strait of Hormuz for 2 weeks. Our reporter Lucy Gormanley has more.
2: After Donald Trump's apocalyptic warning yesterday to wipe out an entire civilization, Iran put forward a 10-point peace plan with negotiations now set to take place in Pakistan. The US and Israel will pause their operations in Iran. In turn, Tehran will allow oil tankers through the Strait of Hormuz, but Iranian officials say the war isn't over yet.
1: The head of the NHS says resident doctor strikes have been deliberately timed to cause havoc as they enter their second day. Sir Jim Mackey, the chief executive of NHS England, says many hospitals have been struggling to fill rotas. And beavers have been reintroduced in Bedfordshire after 400 years of being extinct there. It's hoped that they'll help the natural environment with their dam-building abilities, which help other species with breeding and us with flooding. From Radio News Hub, I'm Frankie Hersine.
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1: A fine day with plenty of sunshine for many of us and feeling very warm in some places. Cloudier with some rain in the north and west with a high today of 25 degrees Celsius.
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pilgrims. Welcome to the Camino Concept. This is your host, Billy Camino, the Big Wayne Camino to Camino Nation's ever-increasing family of special loyal listeners on both sides of the pond, from the colonies to the crown, and indeed from the great Sonoran Desert to the Steel City, and from Sin City to Happy Valley, along with Hotlanta, GA, and the Carolinas region, as well as from the Valley Isle to the World's End in Spain. Wow!

From Studio Camino, located at the singularly unique Casa Linda in the Phoenix, Arizona area, more affectionately referred to as the Valley of the Sun. That is not the case today. Believe it or not, I am certainly delighted to be here with you, sharing the way by sharing the passion of our mostly eclectic oldies music and the fun novelties. But remember, most of all, we intend to be 100% true to our concept. Okay, where exactly are we? Come on, I'll hold the door for you. You'll recognize the place immediately because you've been here before. It's the neighborhood watering hole down on the corner or out by the crossroads. Yeah, the bartender knows your name and he's already setting up your fave as we enter. You'll find baskets of snacks and mouth-watering aromas from the sizzling kitchen grill. Look around. There's a couple of familiar faces, a couple of pool tables. There's pinball, dartboard, sand bowling, maybe a card game. And of course, there's sawdust on the dance floor. Several different sports channels are on TVs all around the place. And the mandatory pennants, trophies, and autographed posters of local teams and heroes are displayed all over the joint. The environment has just the right vibe. Somehow, the lighting and the laughter and even the arguing are familiar. But lest we forget, most of all, there's the music. There might be a local DJ at the console, or sometimes the owner's nephew brings his garage band to crush a couple of sets. Ouch. To us, it don't make no, never mind, because whether it's from the jukebox or the karaoke corner, we've got tear-jerking heartbreakers, happy hour standards, the ever-popular drinking songs, and classic road trippers. But the funny thing is, when singing along, most everyone knows just enough of the words to fake it till they make it. Welcome home, my dear friends and musical pilgrims. Our concept is titled Pretzels, Pizza, and Pints. Okay, let's belly up. Hey there, Flo. Let's start with a large order of hot wings over here, please. Yeah.

That was the one and only Alan Jackson. Before him, we began with Olivia Newton-John's Chartbuster from 1975. Your host, Billy Camino, here with our concept titled Pretzels, Pizza, and Pints. Since you asked, we're in a cool little spot by the name of Augie's Place. Just a couple of wrong turns outside the Whiskey Row area of Music City, Nashville. And we're not done with the jukebox yet, because a local patron just threw in a handful of quarters. But first, it's the extraordinary voice of Katie.

ever notice the thing with jukeboxes? Everybody's got an opinion about what to play and what not to play. And right now, it looks like a situation is brewing over at the old juke, even as we speak. This might be our cue for last call before we blow this joint. I tell you one thing, though. These folks certainly know their oldies. What wonderful classics. B.J. Thomas, Neil Diamond, and Ben E. King. Next up from 1992 is Mark Chestnut. He hit number 4 on Billboard's country singles chart and number 14 in Canada when our good old boy Bubba got the fever. Keep it holstered, everybody. Everything's cool.

0: back to the second section of our Camino concept titled Pretzels, Pizza, and Pints. Your host, Billy Camino, here at your service. Team Camino was intrigued when we recently received a text from someone at Rotten Robins, a cool little hotspot near Garden City, Idaho. So here we are. We've already ordered a pizza supreme and a couple of pitchers. Our quest continues. Let's see what passes for music here.
1: Blame it all on my roots. I showed up in boots and ruined your blind tie affair.

Okay, it's almost time for us to move on down the line because we can already see halftime from here, and I'm fully convinced. Although their fries were awesome, potatoes aren't the only specialty in Idaho, my friends. These folks certainly know their way around the business end of classic oldies, and they've got a hand on their champagne as well. Hey, how about this lineup? An awesome Garth Brooks double shot, then the legendary George Strait, and Daryl Worley got a little sideways, and of course the one and only Dwight Yoakam. Get ready to kick up some sawdust, among others. Here comes Scootin' Susie Bogus, followed by Hall of Famers Brooks and Dunn.

everybody. This is Linda. Here's an important note of sincere appreciation to all of our first responders out there. To among many others, our firefighters and EMTs, as well as our sheriffs and police officers. To you and all of your families, thank you for your sacrifices and for your service to our communities.

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1: Iran and the US have agreed a temporary truce with oil tankers that allowed safe passage through the Strait of Hormuz for 2 weeks. Our reporter Lucy Gormanley has more.
2: After Donald Trump's apocalyptic warning yesterday to wipe out an entire civilization, Iran put forward a 10-point peace plan with negotiations now set to take place in Pakistan. The US and Israel will pause their operations in Iran. In turn, Tehran will allow oil tankers through the Strait of Hormuz, but Iranian officials say the war isn't over yet.
1: The head of the NHS says resident doctor strikes have been deliberately timed to cause havoc as they enter their second day. Sir Jim Mackey, the chief executive of NHS England, says many hospitals have been struggling to fill rotas. And beavers have been reintroduced in Bedfordshire after 400 years of being extinct there. It's hoped that they'll help the natural environment with their dam-building abilities, which help other species with breeding and us with flooding. From Radio News Hub, I'm Frankie Hersine.
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1: A fine day with plenty of sunshine for many of us and feeling very warm in some places. Cloudier with some rain in the north and west with a high today of 25 degrees Celsius.
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guys, what fun. Roger Miller, of course, and that was the Kentucky Headhunters before him. So we are back for the second half of our Camino Concept titled Pretzels, Pizza, and Pints. What a happy accident. Team Camino came across an island of neon lights out here in the dark of the Bradford Woods area of southwestern Pennsylvania. The sign says, Seldom Seen Road. And honestly, I'm not sure if that's the location or the location, as it were. Anyhow, one glance at the jukebox says it's going to be mostly drinking songs here. Next up is the local all-stars. First, the Good Neighbors Band will share their experience. Yes. After that, you'll recognize, among others, legendary icons such as George Thorogood, the Charlie Daniels Band, maybe Bobby Bear, as well as Hank Williams Jr. with Brad Paisley. Bottoms up.

there's another example of the local talent. It's the Iron City House Rockers. And if you don't recognize them, you'll at least appreciate the wisdom of their sound advice. We've had a good time, and now we intend to get out alive. See you in the fourth quarter, my friends. Hopefully back in the southwestern arid desert mountain canyon region of Arizona. Be safe.

0: me up another one, brother.
1: Well, okay, we're back home again in the Valley of the Sun. It's Zoni's Bar and Grill in Glendale, Arizona, to be exact. And there's kind of a karaoke crowd in here. But I need to tell you, they have a chicken fried steak that is too good to be legal. Your host, Billy Camino, here with the fourth quarter of our Camino concept titled Pretzels, Pizza, and Pints. That, of course, was Jerry Lee Lewis kicking things off for us. Oh, man, I hope you're ready for this. It's Dorothy Provine from the 1965 movie The Great Race kicking things up for us. Listen closely. Maybe you'll catch a couple of the other stars, such as Tony Curtis, Natalie Wood, Jack Lemmon, and Peter Falk. What a blast. Believe it or not.
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because this is a wild crowd. From 1995, that's Dog's Eye View. Amazing. True confession time. Yours truly, old Billy Camino, personally loaded the jukebox with quarters. Hate to admit it, but I'd like to mitigate this environment just a little, at least till we're done eating. Get ready for some sing-along stuff. Here comes the big voice of Conway Twitty, a double shot of Harry Nilsson, and from 1969, the one-hit wonder, Bill Deal and the Rondells. Remember them?

What an awesome joy it's been to humbly be at your service, my dear friends and road-tripping musical pilgrims. 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Thank you.

0: A song from the summer of 1969 on the Tamla Motown label, the Isley Brothers and Put Yourself in My Place. A Holland Dozier Holland song, the Elgins and the Supremes also had versions of the song.
1: And now here's a song for the great unwashed, wherever they might be. It's all about a little bit of soap.

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1: Ruth is our gran.
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0: Enjoy!

0: I just heard Marianne Faithfull there with Come and Stay With Me. And before that, American doo-wop group, the Jarmels, and A Little Bit of Soap, an American hit in 1961.
1: Yes, you remember when we had to follow the guidance and wash our hands at every opportunity?
0: Well, it's not a bad thing to carry on doing, you know.
1: No, good advice, yes.
0: Very good advice.
1: But thinking back, those were the days.

0: Motown Gold, My Girl by The Temptations. It was a US number one, but only reached 43 in the UK. The Otis Redding soul version of My Girl, which came out a bit later in 1965, did a lot better over here.
1: But it's a much played and much loved song, isn't it?
0: Oh,
1: that version,
0: yes.
1: By The Temptations.
0: I think everybody knows it.
1: It's just that beginning, isn't it, with the bass, fantastic. Well, moving on, it's our one-hit wonder slot, and this is an Oscar-winning song. It won the Best Original Song Academy Award in 1968. Can you remember the film that it's associated with?

0: Our one hit wonder for this week, Noel Harrison and Windmills of Your Mind from the film The Thomas Crown Affair. It made the top 10 here in 1969. Noel Harrison was the son of English actor Rex Harrison, and he also represented Great Britain as a skier at two Winter Olympic Games.
1: A talented man, wasn't he? I remember the Thomas Crown Affair film.
0: Yeah, I saw it. It was in the 60s.
1: I think Thomas Crown, played by Steve McQueen, was a bank robber. And Faye Dunaway was his leading light.
0: Oh, she liked bank robbing. Yeah. Bonnie and Clyde.
1: Bonnie and Clyde, yes, she did, yes. A bit typecast, wasn't she? When I was little, I lived at the seaside, and I used to do a lot of this, that's coming up next, walking in the sand. I can't remember much about last week, but I do remember walking in the sand.

0: The Shangri-Las, an American all-girl group, and Remember, Walking in the Sand. And now let's have a little bit of this.
1: Ruth Bradshaw's album of the week.
2: My album this week is entitled Sweet Things, and it's a 1966 third album by Georgie Fame with his Blue Flames, and it reached number 6 in the album top 10 in the UK. And the album, issued on the Columbia label, has been described as one of the finest British R&B albums of the mid-60s. What do you know about Georgie Fame, Keith?
0: I know he came from Lee in what was Lancashire.
2: What was his name?
0: He was called Clive Powell.
2: Clive Powell, yes. Well, he was. He had a string of 1960s hits and is the only British music act to have achieved 3 UK number one hits with his only top 10 chart entries. Can you name them?
0: Can I?
2: Yes.
0: There's Yeah Yeah.
2: Yeah,
0: Get Away.
2: In 66.
0: Oh, in the right order, these, aren't they? The Ballad of Bonnie and Clyde.
2: I gave you a clue a few minutes ago in 68. My first choice is Sweet Thing.

0: Sweet Thing. That's a great track, that,
1: it really
0: isn't it?
1: Swings along, doesn't it?
0: And
1: brilliant.
0: It was written by a guy called William Mickey Stevenson, and he was an American former songwriter and record producer for the Motown group of labels from the early days of Berry Gordy's company until 1967. He was actually head of the A&R department there during the company's glory years of the mid-60s, when artists obviously such as the Supremes and Marvin Gaye, Temptations, Four Tops, Stevie Wonder and Martha and the Vandellas came to the fore. And he was also responsible for organising and establishing the company's in-house studio band, which was...
1: The Funk Brothers.
0: It was.
1: He was quite an amazing man then, isn't he? Had a lot to do, a lot to answer for, a lot of memories there.
0: Mickey Stevenson. He wrote and produced many hit records for Motown, some with co-writer and producer Ivy Joe Hunter. And they included, well, listen to these biggest successes, Dancing in the Street.
1: Yep.
0: Which he co-wrote with Hunter and Marvin Gaye. It Takes Two, mm-hmm. Ask the Lonely, What Becomes of the Broken Hearted, and Uptight. Everything's All Right, of course, Stevie Wonder song, to name just some of those.
1: That's very impressive.
0: Well, I thought it would be fascinating just to name them, yeah, or to tell you something about them.
1: A name to look up, William Mickey Stevenson.
0: Yeah. Well, now, a familiar song given the Georgie Fame treatment. Well...

0: funny? In brackets, how time slips away. Well, it's a song actually written by Willie Nelson and first recorded by country singer Billy Walker. But Georgie Fame was very strong there, wasn't he?
1: A terrific version of it, wasn't it? I like Willie Nelson, but that is great, yeah.
0: Well, the album also includes Sitting in the Park, versions of Ride Your Pony, My Girl, and The In Crowd. So, Sweet Things by Georgie Fame, my album this week.

0: Now, you like doing your exercises. What's your favourite exercise?
1: Running.
0: Oh, running, is it? I've got a favourite exercise.
1: Go on.
0: It's a cross between a lunge and a crunch. It's called lunge.
1: Yeah, you can tell. I thought you can perhaps do some of the exercises.
0: Listen, I'll tell you something. I'm slightly overweight, but it's actually a public service.
1: Why? Right,
0: I'll tell you why. Well, it wouldn't be fair, would it, if somebody this good-looking and intelligent and funny was also thin?
1: Oh, yeah, in your dreams, lad.
0: Okay, we've been listening to...
1: You're my sentimental friend.
0: Yes, all right, in my dreams, yes. If you look up the charts for May 1969, you'll find at number 5... that last track, Herman's...
1: Yeah, and just described you, my sentimental friend.
0: With Herman's Hermits. Thank you very much.
1: Well, now, a Tamla song attributed to Diana Ross and the Supremes, but it's actually Diana with backing singers, session singers, the Blackberries. This is No Matter What Sign You Are.

0: Another song from 1969, a minor hit for Diana Ross and the Supremes, No Matter What Sign You Are.
1: Oh, listen, it's the Trogs.

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0: Well, that's Wild Thing, the Trogs and Wild Thing. I hope you're not feeling wild or feral, because right now it's... The Spot
1: Spot. It's time for a teaser. Can you identify, recognise or spot the artist, band or group on this next record? I know you'll know the song, but who is credited on the record label? It's taken from a 1964 LP, but that's all I can say. Can you solve?

0: That's it for this week. That's The Spot Spot. The song, well, you know it, don't you? It's The Beatles, From Me to You.
1: But it wasn't The Beatles. Our testing version. Test. There's a clue. Cricket players have test matches, don't they?
0: They do.
1: Well, because that was the crickets. We hope you passed the test. And the crickets version is one of several covers on their album entitled California Sun. You did very well if you spotted the crickets.

0: The Everly Brothers and The Price of Love. Is that expensive as well?
1: Everything's expensive these days, isn't it? The price of everything is going up. It's best to stop at home and listen to music.
0: It certainly is, especially 60s music memories.
1: Correct.
0: Anyway, this week in May 1967, in the UK LP charts, the Monkees were at number 2 with their second album, More of the Monkees. Meanwhile, their first album, The Monkees, had slipped to number 3. And this single is from More of the Monkees.
1: That's a lot of monkeys, isn't
0: well,
1: it?
0: Well, there were. This is, they were a very monkeyish.
1: Yes, so this is from More of the Monkees, not from The Monkees.
0: This is from More of the Monkees.

0: The Monkees and, well, in brackets, I'm Not Your and Stepping Stone.
1: I'm Not Your Stepping Stone. Well, now, it's They Had It Covered, and here we play the original of a song that others have covered and often enjoyed greater success. Certainly in this case, it's a familiar song. It was a big hit for the Searchers in the UK, but this is the original.

0: an all-girl group from Philadelphia led by Rosetta Hightower. They are the All-Ons, and they enjoyed several hits in the States, and that was their version, the original, of Don't Throw Your Love Away. So take heed, Keith.
1: Well, I was wondering, is it recyclable? You know, we throw so much away, don't we?
0: But we actually, hope to recycle. We do.
1: Yes.
0: Yeah, well,
1: just
0: that's,
1: wondering.
0: Well, that's how they had it covered. So I suppose it was recycled, wasn't it?
1: It was certainly recycled by the searchers.
0: Yeah.
1: Good. Well, next, Joseph Roger Brown, MBE, a pop music icon. He's been celebrating his 85th birthday this month.

0: He's always described as the chirpy Cockney, isn't he? But he was actually born in Lincolnshire.
1: Oh, well. His accent would always suggest give him, that yes, he spent a lot of time in London, didn't
0: he? He actually grew up in London, didn't he? Yeah, he was actually evacuated from Lincolnshire to London in the Second World War. It's usually the other way around, isn't it?
1: Yeah, why?
0: Well, I don't know, but that's Joe Brown and the Brothers with their hit "It Only Took a Minute."
1: 2 60s tracks back to back next, starting with, well, we've just heard Joe Brown with his Brothers, so let's say Little Anthony with his Imperials.

0: was a true rock and roll pioneer from New Orleans, of course. Fats Domino, they call him the Fat Man, which is, well, he was quite happy with that, I think, doesn't sound too kind, but certainly he created lots of music memories, including that one, My Girl Josephine.
1: That goes a long well, doesn't it? Well, before that, another one that went along really, really well, we heard Little Anthony and the Imperials with Gonna Fix You Good.
0: Nice one. And I mentioned New Orleans just now, but if we go back up the Mississippi Valley, just 360 miles, we get to Memphis and the home of Stax Records, and sounds just like this.

Top Team, Sam and Dave, with one of their many great soul hits, You Don't Know Like I Know. But what do I know? But what I do know is our time is running out. But not quite yet. Here's Bobby V.

0: taking us home a much covered song, Rubber Ball. Over here, the Avons, and Marty Wild also had separate hits with Rubber Ball, but that's probably the best known version.
1: Very much so, I think so. Anyway.
0: Bouncy, that was Bobby V and Rubber Ball.
1: And you know, Keith, we've got a bounce out of here.
0: All right.
1: Very soon. All right. It's, well, our 2 hours is almost done. It's been so great to have your company. Thanks so much for listening. We'll be back, hopefully, next week with another 2 hours of 60s music memories. Until then, I'm Ruth Bradshaw. Goodbye.
0: Well, but don't switch off. For keep it here for more great music coming your way after we've gone, after we've bounced out. We're already looking forward to our next musical journey with you next week, dear listener. We'll catch you then. But for now, it's bye-bye from Ruth.
1: Bye-bye.
0: And from me once more, I've been Keith Bradshaw. Stay safe. I'll say it right now. Bye-bye.

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1: Iran and the US have agreed to a temporary truce with oil tankers allowed safe passage through the Strait of Hormuz for 2 weeks. Our reporter Lucy Gorman-Lee has more.
2: After Donald Trump's apocalyptic warning yesterday to wipe out an entire civilization, Iran put forward a 10-point peace plan with negotiations now set to take place in Pakistan. The US and Israel will pause their operations in Iran. In turn, Tehran will allow oil tankers through the Strait of Hormuz in cooperation with their military. But Iranian officials say the war isn't over yet.
1: Well, the Prime Minister is travelling to the Middle East today to discuss fully reopening the strait with leaders in the region. Keir Starmer says they must do all they can to turn it into a lasting agreement. The head of the NHS says resident doctors' strikes have been deliberately timed to cause havoc as they enter their second day. Sir Jim Mackey, the chief executive of NHS England, says many hospitals have been struggling to fill rotas, but that the service is in as good a place it can be. Wes Streeting also says the public are getting fed up with them, while Tory leader Kemi Badenoch is calling for a ban on doctors' strikes. Well, Sam Taylor-Smith is a Bristol-based resident psychiatrist.
3: Slightly more investment in the pay packet and a couple of other areas as well. To iron out. I don't think we're a million miles away from a tangible deal, but I think we do need to see those things, as we've highlighted in our letter to Wes Streeting, before we could consider putting it to members.
1: A Strictly Come Dancing star who was arrested on suspicion of rape will face no charges. He was arrested in October last year in connection with an alleged incident in 2024 not thought to have been against a contestant or dancer on the show. It's after another male star on the show was arrested on suspicion of rape. Neither of them have been named. And beavers have been reintroduced in Bedfordshire after 400 years of being extinct there. It's hoped they'll help the natural environment with their dam-building abilities, which help other species with breeding and us with flooding. From Radio News Hub, I'm Frankie Hairsine.
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1: A fine day with plenty of sunshine for many of us and feeling very warm in some places. Cloudier with some rain in the north and west, with a high today of 25 degrees Celsius.

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1: Radio News Hub, I'm Frankie Hersein. The Prime Minister is travelling to the Middle East today to discuss fully reopening the Strait of Hormuz with leaders in the region. So after Donald Trump agreed a ceasefire with Iran, oil tankers will be allowed safe passage through the strait for 2 weeks. Conservative leader Kemi Badenoch says doctors going on strike betrays patients and has called for a ban on the practice in the NHS. And a new tool to stamp out racism in maternity care has been launched to tackle what's being described as a national emergency.
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1: A fine day with plenty of sunshine for many of us and feeling very warm in some places. Cloudier with some rain in the north and west with a high today of 25 degrees Celsius.
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0: everybody. The boys are definitely back in town. This is Keith Scowcroft from Shillingston, North Dorset, here in the UK.
1: And this is Mike Kroll from Detroit City, USA.
0: And you're listening to the UK-USA Rock and Soul Connection. Me here, and him over there. Well, hi everybody. Welcome once more to the Keith and Mike Show. Hi, Mike.
1: Hi, Keith. Hi, everybody. Hey, Keith, where do you want to start?
0: Oh, how about starting with 1, 2, 3? Here's Lynn Barry.

The song 1, 2, 3 charted number 40 in France, 7 in Australia, 3 in Canada, 3 in the UK, and 2 in the USA in 1965 and early 1966. Len Barry from Philadelphia, Pennsylvania. Well, let's come over to Inkster, Michigan, with lead singer Gladys Horton of the Marvelettes with Beechwood 45789, co-written by Mickey Stevenson, Marvin Gaye, George Gordy, and taken from the 1962 album Playboy.

from 1962, that was Beechwood, 45789, The Marvelettes, and it was number 17 in the US charts and number 7 on their R&B charts. Well, from Inkster, Michigan, let's go to Atlanta, Georgia, for Little Miss Dynamite, Brenda Lee. Very early Brenda Lee one this is, from 1956, it is Bigelow 6200.

Brenda Lee from Atlanta, Georgia. What is going to Welsh Louisiana for Clarence Garlow with Route 90 from 1954, and it is the B-side of Crawfishin'.

Clarence Garlow from Welsh Louisiana. Well, let's leave him travelling down Route 90 and back to St. Neots in the UK for Terry Reid. And he's out revisiting Highway 61 from 1969. This is his rendition of Bob Dylan's classic.

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0: We've just listened to Bright Lights, Big City, taken from the 1964 album Animal Tracks. And that was the Animals from Newcastle upon Tyne.
1: Flashback to the time of great music.
2: Hey everybody, DJ Curtis here with you from Detroit with the track from Robert Palmer,

0: actually released in 1980 on Halloween Day, as a matter of fact. That song, Looking for Clues, is from the album Clues by Robert Palmer. One of the first videos played on MTV in 1981 when they went on the air. It was written and produced by Palmer, and it reached number 33 in the United Kingdom and number 105 in the U.S. Billboard under the Hot 100 chart. And now back to you.
1: From Detroit, that was DJ Curtis. Well, we're heading out now to Three Rivers, Texas, for Roy Head along with the Traits. From 1965, this is Traitor Right, which was number 2 in the US, 8 in Canada, and 14 in Australia.

The year 1965, the song Treat Her Right. The group Roy Head and the Traits. Well, let's go to our instrumental of the show, and this comes from a guy from Tottenham, North London. It's the Mike Cotton Sound with Herbie Hancock's Watermelon Man from 1964.

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0: October. 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
1: Mean, mugging niggas dirty too important. 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
0: If they talk about playing ball, they could take it up with Jordan. It's ball heads and the heckler for all endorsements.
1: Pity me, money.

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1: Radio News Hub, I'm Frankie Hersine. The Prime Minister is travelling to the Middle East today to discuss fully reopening the Strait of Hormuz with leaders in the region. So after Donald Trump agreed a ceasefire with Iran, oil tankers will be allowed safe passage through the strait for 2 weeks. Conservative leader Kemi Badenoch says doctors going on strike betrays patients and has called for a ban on the practice in the NHS. And a new tool to stamp out racism in maternity care has been launched to tackle what's being described as a national emergency.
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1: A fine day with plenty of sunshine for many of us and feeling very warm in some places. Cloudier with some rain in the north and west with a high today of 25 degrees Celsius.
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2: Suddenly,

You've just been listening to the first track from our featured album of the week, It's Only Rock and Roll, from Emmylou Harris, who hails from Birmingham, Alabama. Title of the album is White Shoes. Well, from Alabama back to the UK to Slough. For Cliff Bennett, along with the Rebel Rousers, from 1966, this is the B-side of his big hit, Gotta Get You Into My Life. This is Baby Each Day.

From 1966, Baby Each Day, Cliff Bennett and the Rebel Rousers. Well, let's go to Chicago, Illinois for Ricky Lee Jones. Let's take a listen to Chuckie's in Love. And it was written by Ricky Lee Jones, number 31 in Canada, 15 in Australia, 18 in the UK, and 4 in the USA in 1979.

Just love that song. Ricky Lee Jones and Chuck, He's in Love. Well, that takes us to our classic pop song of the week, and it comes from Bobby Rydell. The hit versions in the States, it was Marcy Blaine. In the UK, it was Susan Maughan. From 1963, this is Bobby's Girl.

From Philadelphia, Pennsylvania, that was Bobby Rydell with Bobby's Girl from 1963. Well, let's go to our second track from our featured album from 1983, White Shoes. Name of this song is Driving Wheel, and it's from the beautiful Emmylou Harris.

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1: Hi there, this is Benny King, and you're listening to UK

0: From the 1977 album Benny and Us, that was Benny King, backed by the Average White Band and A Star in the Ghetto. Well, here's a star in Chicago. It's Bart Shaw.
1: I'm Bart Shore with your Time Warp Song of the Day. 1970, that was a pretty big year for Grand Funk Railroad. They had three gold albums in the same year. The album Closer to Home had that FM radio tune, I'm Your Captain, Closer to Home. All the songs on the album were written by Mark Farner, including this lost gem, These Days, I Don't Have to Sing the Blues.

0: Grand Funk Railroad, and I don't have to sing the blues. There's a cut from the album Closer to Home that was recorded in Cleveland, Ohio. Grand Funk Railroad, and I don't have to sing the blues. I'm Bart Shore with your Time Warp Song of the Day.
1: Bart Shore, they're from Chicago. Well, let's go across the ocean and pick up Keith Scowcroft.
2: Anyway, that takes us now to the third track we're going to play from our featured album of the week from Emmylou Harris, White Shoes. Title of this one is On the Radio.

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1: Iran and the US have agreed to a temporary truce with oil tankers allowed safe passage through the Strait of Hormuz for 2 weeks. Our reporter Lucy Gormanley has more.
2: After Donald Trump's apocalyptic warning yesterday to wipe out an entire civilization, Iran put forward a 10-point peace plan with negotiations now set to take place in Pakistan. The US and Israel will pause their operations in Iran. In turn, Tehran will allow oil tankers through the Strait of Hormuz in cooperation with their military. But Iranian officials say the war isn't over yet.
1: Well, the Prime Minister is travelling to the Middle East today to discuss fully reopening the strait with leaders in the region. Keir Starmer says they must do all they can to turn it into a lasting agreement. The head of the NHS says resident doctors' strikes have been deliberately timed to cause havoc as they enter their second day. Sir Jim Mackey, the chief executive of NHS England, says many hospitals have been struggling to fill rotas, but that the service is in as good a place it can be. Wes Streeting also says the public are getting fed up with them, while Tory leader Kemi Badenoch is calling for a ban on doctors' strikes. Well, Sam Taylor-Smith is a Bristol-based resident psychiatrist.
3: Slightly more investment in the pay packet and a couple of other areas as well to iron out. I don't think we're a million miles away from a tangible deal, but I think we do need to see those things, as we've highlighted in our letter to Wes Streeting, before we could consider putting it to members.
1: A Strictly Come Dancing star who was arrested on suspicion of rape will face no charges. He was arrested in October last year in connection with an alleged incident in 2024 not thought to have been against a contestant or dancer on the show. It's after another male star on the show was arrested on suspicion of rape. Neither of them have been named. And beavers have been reintroduced in Bedfordshire after 400 years of being extinct there. It's hoped they'll help the natural environment with their dam-building abilities, which help other species with breeding and us with flooding. From Radio News Hub, I'm Frankie Hairsine.
4: What's stopping you making a claim for Miss Old Car Finance? Is it the thought of digging out all